If you are trying to figure out what to do with your PTO, you still got a lot of it left for the rest of the year. You want to go on vacation, you don't know where to go. We got you covered. One Voyage 2026. 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

0: birthday to ya. Happy birthday to ya. Listen, I tell you every day, you gotta love on yourself a little bit harder. So that's just me loving on me, because today is my birthday, friend. Now, because it's my birthday and I'm a big Leo, one of my love languages is gifts. So I'm hooking you up today. All night long, you got the chance to win tickets to Magic Under the Stars. Chrisette Michelle, Raheem Devon, Vito, Sean Millie, Tone Stiff, Bonnie Banks, and the Magic Crew is going to be out there too. You want to join us? I know you do. 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Then slide in our DMs with the words, Happy Birthday, BZ. If you are the 17th person to send me some birthday love, I'm going to send that love right back in the form of tickets, and we will see you this weekend. I'm going to go ahead and get to these DMs, but coming up at about 8:45 tonight, I'm going to tell you about a little something Jackie Paige got going on that I feel like is one of her love languages. We'll get into it next, right here on Magic.
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12: Domestic abuse. 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

0: 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BZ birthday girl, baby. Yes, friend, today is my birthday. So all night long, I'm hooking you up with a chance to hang out with us Saturday night. But before we get into the evening festivities, I gotta tell you what's going on that morning. Jackie Paige has another free hip-hop and R&B cardio dance class this Saturday, August 1st, beginning at 9:30 in the morning at the Riverside Epic Center in Austell. 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

It's my birthday, so I'm hooking you up with the gift. Coming up in less than 15 minutes, I'm giving you the chance to join us this Saturday night for Magic Under the Stars, the all-white love experience. Raheem Devon, Chrisette Michelle, Toonstith, Sean Milley, and Vito. And you could be there too. Your chance to win is next, right here on Magic.

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0: I have been giving away tickets all night long here on Magic 107.5, 97.5, and it just makes me feel good. You know, it's my birthday. If you gotta work on your birthday, you at least should make people smile. So that's what I've been trying to do. Go in that closet, get your white outfit out, and meet us Saturday, August 1st at the ViStar Amphitheater at the Bridge in Stockbridge. You'll experience nothing but good vibes. We are talking an evening of love, soul, and great R&B music. Chrisette Michelle's performing, Raheem Devon, Vito, Sean Milley, and Tone Stitt. Our very own Bonnie Banks is opening. I'll be out there celebrating my birthday. Reese will be there. Jackie Paige, Big Ray, Ryan Cameron. I mean, everybody who's anybody's going to be out there, so you should be there too. Your last chance to win with me is right now. Go to Magic ATL on Instagram. Make sure you're following the page. Then slide in our DMs with the words, Happy Birthday, BZ. If you are the 17th person to send your girl some birthday love, I'm giving it right back in the form of tickets. Now, if you don't win, you can still get your tickets. 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
2: Steve, what happened to you, man? I was in the hospital, whatever. Cardiac arrest. What you doing now? Resting?
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4: Forever.
2: Before I mess around and aggravate this cardiac. Cardiac arrest. So now I'm going to rest before I mess around to get this cardiac back. Once black people don't know what something is, they label it. Here, you know he had cardiac arrest, so what he going to do? Well, he got arrest so he don't upset that cardiac.
5: Domestic abuse. 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
5: Domestic abuse. 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

0: 975-975, the real sound of Atlanta. Beezy Baby wrapping things up here in the studio. It has been an amazing birthday. Today, I turned 46 years old. I remember being so afraid to say my, you know, age out loud. And now I'm like, what? Why am I ashamed that I lived this long, you know? Like, I remember being a teenager in and out of detention centers and foster care and a teenage mom and homeless as a teen. And I really didn't think I was going to make it till 18, honestly. And then when I got to 18, I was like, ooh, I better celebrate because I definitely ain't going to make it to 21. And then got to 21 and, you know, didn't think I'd get to 30 and ended up going to prison in those years in between and went through a lot of stuff in my life, man. So I have dozens of friends who didn't make it this far, watched people, you know, lose their lives. People lost their lives in my arms. I have friends right now that are still incarcerated. Just life really could be bad. And no matter what you go through on this side of heaven, it really is a blessing to still be on this side of heaven. So I take the bitter with the sweet. Thank God for every day. And I'm grateful that I'm able to do what I love, which is pour into you every day. So the fact that you're kicking it with me and listening right now means God's not done with me yet. Thank you for making my birthday a little more special. And I look forward to joining you right here tomorrow, beginning at 7 o'clock. Have an amazing remainder of your evening, friend. Later.
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2: Domestic abuse. Come out and see what happens when the man is the victim in the number one urban stage play, Man of the House, stopping in Atlanta on Saturday, August 1st for two shows as part of their One Night Only tour, starring Terrell Hicks from A Bronx Tale, C. King from Wildin' Out, O'Shea Russell, a.k.a. Tommy from All the Queen's Men, Cortez Smith, a.k.a. Nuck from The Shy. 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
8: 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Come out and see what happens when the man is the victim in the number one urban stage play, Man of the House, stopping in Atlanta on Saturday, August 1st for two shows as part of their One Night Only tour, starring Terrell Hicks from A Bronx Tale, C. King from Wildin' Out, O'Shea Russell, a.k.a. 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
6: Domestic abuse. Come out and see what happens when the man is the victim in the number one urban stage play, Man of the House, stopping in Atlanta on Saturday, August 1st for two shows as part of their One Night Only tour, starring Terrell Hicks from A Bronx Tale, C. King from Wildin' Out, O'Shea Russell, a.k.a. 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
1: 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I was forced to sit off of work, but my 25% lawyer made sure that I was definitely compensated for missing time off work. They listened. They were very understanding and more so empathetic than sympathetic. I was treated by one of the best spinal doctors in the city. When I saw the bill, baby, let me tell you, 25% was really 25%. I'm trying to get your medical bills reduced so that you can see your money. You know what? You go right ahead and take all the time you need, because when the money comes, I'm going to need it. And the way that my doctor bills were reduced, I'll be using you all again if I ever get in another accident. 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Hey, my 25%, that's the only lawyer to call.
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1: But I don't understand why. 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
1: 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They listened. 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I was treated by one of the best spinal doctors in the city. When I saw the bill, baby, let me tell you, 25% was really 25%. I'm trying to get your medical bills reduced so that you can see your money. 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And the way that my doctor bills were reduced, I'll be using you all again if I ever get in another accident. My 25% came through with a bag, and for that, I'm forever grateful. Hey, my 25%, that's the only lawyer to call.
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0: Yo, what's up, everybody? 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

0: Will Smith and the Brown Singers, Kenton Jones, Vashawn Mitchell and Friends, Dwight Stone and Friends, Joanne Rosario, Jay and Q Parker. 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
3: 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I'm trying to get your medical bills reduced so that you can see your money. 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
0: Atlanta, mark your calendar, because this is one you don't want to miss. The original Praise in the Park is back live at Wolf Creek Amphitheater. 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

Will Smith and the Brown Singers, Kenton Jones, Vashawn Mitchell and Friends, Dwight Stone and Friends, Joanne Rosario, Jay and Q Parker. And that's not even the whole lineup. One unforgettable day of inspiration, Saturday, October 3rd at Wolf Creek. 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

0: Yo, what's up, everybody? It's October London. 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
1: This is Wealthy, and I am a real client of my 25% lawyer. I was driving through downtown, and I was hit by two cars. Ugh, totaled my car out. I was forced to sit off of work, but my 25% lawyer made sure that I was definitely compensated for missing time off work. They listened. They were very understanding and more so empathetic than sympathetic. I was treated by one of the best spinal doctors in the city. When I saw the bill, baby, let me tell you, 25% was really 25%. I'm trying to get your medical bills reduced so that you can see your money. You know what? You go right ahead and take all the time you need. Because when the money comes, I'm going to need it. And the way that my doctor bills were reduced, I'll be using you all again if I ever get in another accident. My 25%. Came through with a bag, and for that, I'm forever grateful. Hey, my 25%, that's the only lawyer to cop.
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Atlanta, mark your calendar, because this is one you don't want to miss. The original Praise in the Park is back live at Wolf Creek Amphitheater. And back on stage for the first time in over a decade.

0: Traveler Man.
1: 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I don't have much to bring.
0: Plus, Anthony Brown and Group Therapy. Lisa Knowles Smith and the Brown Singers. Kenton Jones. Vashon Mitchell and Friends. Dwight Stone and Friends. Joanne Rosario. Jay and Q Parker. And that's not even the whole lineup. One unforgettable day of inspiration. Saturday, October 3rd at Wolf Creek. This is the event of the year, and tickets are moving fast. 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And get your tickets right now at My Praise ATL. Praise in the Park, Wolf Creek Amphitheater, October 3rd of Atlanta.

0: 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Courtesy of Great House Trial Law and Ryan Cameron Uncensored. 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
0: All right. We will see you Friday. Teachers, unite! something like that. It's magic. I'm sorry. One or two. No, I don't know.
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0: Will Smith and the Brown Singers, Kenton Jones, Vashawn Mitchell and Friends, Dwight Stone and Friends, Joanne Rosario, Jay and Q Parker. 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One unforgettable day of inspiration, Saturday, October 3rd at Wolf Creek. 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
1: This is Wealthy, and I am a real client of my 25% lawyer. I was driving through downtown, and I was hit by two cars. Totaled my car out. I was forced to sit off of work, but my 25% lawyer made sure that I was definitely compensated for missing time off work. They listened. They were very understanding and more so empathetic than sympathetic. I was treated by one of the best spinal doctors in the city. When I saw the bill, baby, let me tell you, 25% was really 25%. I'm trying to get your medical bills reduced so that you can see your money. You know what? You go right ahead and take all the time you need, because when the money comes, I'm going to need it. And the way that my doctor bills were reduced, I'll be using you all again if I ever get in another accident. My 25% came through with a bag, and for that, I'm forever grateful. Hey, my 25%, that's the only lawyer to call.
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0: Good morning. I'm Denny Dunbar with Top Stories. Debate is growing over the safety of driverless cars. People living in the Morningside area in Atlanta say a Waymo was badly damaged after it caught fire in an accident with a Jeep. This happened Sunday. Officials say the Jeep rear-ended the Waymo, caught fire, and then quickly ignited. Atlanta Fire Rescue says two people were hurt in the Jeep, and they're asking for more training in dealing with self-driving cars. Testimony continues today in the sentencing phase of high school shooter Colt Gray. He was 14 years old when he stormed Appalachian High School in Winder and killed four people. That was 2 years ago. Colt Gray has already pled guilty to charges, and now a judge has to see if he'll serve life with a chance at parole. Checking weather, 74 right now. It's going to be hot today, up to 95 with heat indexes around 105, and that's going to trigger a heat advisory. I'm Denise Dunbar on Magic 107.5, 97.5, the real sound of Atlanta.
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1: Ladies, if we put it right down, yeah. 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
2: 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I pull up, he's standing out, cheers, and it's your guy.
0: Tony Rock.
3: Black people judge other black people by. Like that. 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
0: J.J. 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
5: Anybody grew up poor? 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If you came home late, you didn't have a bed. It was simple.
0: Get tickets at Ticketmaster. 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

0: Brazil. Good morning, everybody. You are listening to The Voice. One and only Steve Harvey got a radio show. Come on, y'all. I said that a little bit wrong this morning, but I'm tired. I just came out the gym. I'm a little out of sorts right now, but it's okay. I'll pull it together. But let me tell you something, man. I got a clear-cut message for you today. I really do. You know, as I've gotten older, I've began to take some supplements. And supplements are to help your body in things that it doesn't produce as much as it used to. Supplements are designed to help you replenish what's been depleted in your body as supplements. Now, there are people I can tell you can speak a lot more aggressively and a lot more knowledgeable on this subject, but just giving you just a brief overview of my understanding of it. Now, if you've been living your life for a while, supplements are necessary for most of us. Now, also, if you've been living your life for a while, spiritually, you may need some supplements because you've just been at it for a while. You done got wore down a little bit. You're tired. Some people around you ain't changing. Some people around you draining. It's just life just keeps on coming. Life don't ever get no easier. It just, you become more knowledgeable about how to handle it. It does not get any easier. You continue to lose loved ones. You continue to have to confront the challenges. It's just that over a course of time, you become experienced and you can handle them better. But life don't get no easier. But spiritually, you get a little bit worn down. Well, you need some spiritual supplements too. And I'm just going to flat out tell you, the more God that you can replenish yourself with, the higher the dosage of God that you are willing to put into your spiritual self, the possibilities then become limitless. You actually have the ability to make a conscious decision to supplement your body, and you have a conscious decision to supplement your spirit. You can do both. So what I did was, I could just tell you what I did. I was taking all these supplements. I started taking supplements when I was about 45, I think. That's when I began. I was thinking about it one day, and I just went, wow, man. I started talking to some knowledgeable people. I found out I needed these things. But then spiritually, man, I started supplementing myself, too. I started praying some more. I started trying to gain a little bit more knowledge and wisdom and understanding from scriptures and just try to make sense of all of it. You know, just make a little bit more sense out of my life. Make sure that I was on the right path. As a matter of fact, get on the right path. Find out my real purpose and my mission in life. And nobody can do that for you. That's something that you have to want to do. But I started supplementing my spiritual side of my life and supplementing my body. Now, I happen to be right now about in the best shape I've ever been in, technically. I can assure you, though, I am in the best shape spiritually I have ever been in. Now, my body has looked better. It really has. I mean, come on now. At where I am in life, at the stage, with the years I've been walking this earth, man, I'm cool. But spiritually, I'm in the best shape I've ever been in. And what it's done for me, y'all, is it's gave me a peace and a calmness. You know, it used to be, man, I used to fight so hard against people who attacked me. Now, man, it ain't that serious to me, because now I have a full understanding that if I come under attack, that God is with me. Because that's a promise he made. That's Isaiah 54:17. Any weapon formed against you, any weapon formed against you shall not prosper. You can't, You can't come and get me. I'm not here for you to take down, cause you didn't put me here. So why would I fear a person bringing me down when they're not the reason that I'm here? So when you attack me, you have to be careful, because I ain't ever by myself. I formed a relationship with the Most High that I can rely on for protection, for coverage, and for peace. A lot of times when things used to stress me out, how to run this, how to handle this, how to deal with that. You know, fame is rough, man. And then you put that together with some business, and you put that together with your family. You got a lot of stuff you're trying to tend to. I have a peace of mind about it now, because I have someone who provides me with a sense of understanding and calmness that lets me know that this too shall pass. That it ain't just a saying that I heard old people say. That it ain't just something my mama used to tell me. It's something that can really happen once you get an understanding. This too shall pass. This is just another piece of life that you are now better equipped to handle. I'm telling you what it's done for me. Millions of people out there hear me, man, has done the same thing for them. I'm telling it new to some people, but there's some people that sure enough understand what I'm saying. And then if you have known this but kind of forgot it, it's time for some supplements. So when you get like that, and now you find yourself in a situation with a disease or something, you got to do something. Nah, you got to start juicing all your greens. You got to start detoxing your body. You got to start purifying the system. See, the human body has always had a way to repair itself if you just give it a chance. Your mind has always had a chance to repair itself if you give it a chance. And your spirit always has a chance to repair itself if you give it a chance. It's the only way I can maintain at this level, and it's the only way I have any chance of going further. I have to increase my dosage of spiritual supplements. I got to talk to God a little bit more. I got to pray a little bit more. I got to understand his word a little bit more. That's all I'm telling you, man. If you do that, if you just pray more, if you just study a little bit more, man, just try to get an understanding. Ask him to help you understand. It will open up the possibilities of your life into a realm you never could have imagined. I'm telling you, that's real, okay?
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1: Flora says, I've been sleeping with our yard man for a while, and he doesn't like wearing protection. 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
24: A recent fiery crash in Atlanta has sparked more debate about driverless car safety.
25: The Waymo explodes, just lights up. Crazy. Whole scene, everybody's freaking out.
26: You could feel the heat all the way at the door.
24: The accident involving a Waymo happened this past Sunday night at the corner of Cheshire Bridge Road and Manchester Street. Waymo says the car was empty and trying to make a left turn when a Jeep rear-ended it. Two people inside the Jeep were hurt.
27: The crews quickly extinguished the fire, secured the scene, and evaluated two patients.
24: Captain Andrew Anderson with the Atlanta Fire Rescue says they want more training when it comes to responding to Waymos and electric vehicles.
27: It is time to do a refresher with Waymo. We have been in conversation with them.
24: Well, Cobb County High School students will see canine dogs on campus this year. The school district is adding a canine program to detect firearms and explosives. Students will also be allowed to interact with the dogs to build a stronger connection. I'm Denise Dunbar on Magic 107.5-97.5, the real sound of Atlanta.
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29: Hey there, Steve Harvey. Good morning. Good morning to ATL. Happy Tuesday, A-Town. 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
1: I-28.
2: I think it is Shirley Strawberry's birthday today.
1: Yeah,
3: finally. Happy birthday to me. Yeah. Thank you,
1: Let
3: guys.
1: Let us say it first.
3: You all can't even remember.
1: We did. Happy birthday.
2: Happy birthday.
3: Thank you, Carla. Thank you, Tommy. Yeah. Thank you, Junior. I see you waving, Mississippi Monica. Thank
1: your
3: you, guys.
1: Birthday, girl.
2: How does it feel?
3: Well, it feels good. Every birthday, you know, I mean, you get older, of course, but, you know, consider the alternative. So it feels real good to still be here and see another day, another year. I'm blessed. I'm blessed and I'm happy and I have joy. So there you go. I feel good. Yeah, I feel really good.
2: So what's your favorite for dessert? Cake? Pie?
3: Let me tell you something. I love me some cake.
2: Okay.
3: I'm a cake girl. I love cake.
1: How are you?
3: Yeah. I mean, I love all desserts if they're good because, you know, I have that sweet tooth. But, yeah, I love a delicious birthday cake. I do.
2: Mm-hmm. White cake inside of chocolate?
3: Lemon.
2: Lemon. Okay.
1: Lemon.
3: I like lemon. Yeah, and I like the white cake, too. But my favorite is that lemon cake, yeah, with the strawberries and, yeah, all of that. Of course.
1: So you're going to have that today?
2: Of course, strawberry.
3: Yeah, or a whole strawberry cake. I might just have a whole strawberry cake.
1: I'm not mad.
3: Yeah, but yeah, I love cake. I do. Thank you.
2: So, anything special?
3: And ice cream.
2: Anything? You going to do anything special today?
3: Well, I think my friends have gotten together. We're going to go to have a big lunch and celebrate that way. Yeah, because we got to go to work. Can't do too much. Can't. You know, but the next day. But yeah, we're going to go to lunch, have a big lunch, you know, invite some. You guys are, of course, invited. You know about it.
2: Oh, well, we're just not getting invited. How are we getting invited to something that's today?
3: Well,
1: check your
3: I mean,
1: tone. It's a birthday.
3: Yeah. What is that? What the heck was it?
2: I'm sorry. That? How are we getting, how are we just getting it today?
4: Point don't change.
3: You can still fly in. It's not too late.
4: It's not too late.
2: Let's go and get right to it, Carla. Now, how old are
3: you? See, I knew that was coming.
1: You cannot ask a woman her age. Don't do that.
3: It's okay.
2: Who made up that rule right there? That you can't ask nobody how old they are.
1: We don't know. We just follow the rules.
3: Yeah.
1: Care.
3: Yeah.
2: Okay,
3: it's always
2: let me see
3: a double standard.
2: Let me see your driver's license. Here.
3: Okay.
2: Your driver's license.
3: You can see them. Here they are.
1: Block out that year of birth.
3: I don't care anymore. I don't.
2: Well, happy right. birthday.
3: Thank
2: happy
3: you. Birthday. Thank you, guys. Happy Thank you, guys, birthday, so sir. Much. I appreciate it. Thank you. Coming up at 32 minutes after the hour, we will hear yet again from the nephew as he runs that prank back right after this.
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0: Hey there, Steve. Still a pretty decent ride as you get around to Metro A-Town this morning. I'm not complaining. 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So far as the speed limit ride as you travel through the city between Midtown and Lakewood Freeway. More volume, but no big delays. You're on either side of I-20s. You ride out with those AT-wheelers. All exploring 75, 85, and 675. Taking that wild ride inbound towards 285, the south side perimeter. And I'm seeing brake lights, but no big delays. Report stop on an I-85 in Gwinnett County approaching Steve Reynolds Boulevard. But let's hope it's not too late. There are thousands of kids waiting over a year for a sponsor in their way today. 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I'm Monique Johnson. 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
1: It is time now to run that prank back with the nephew. What you got for us, Neff?
2: I got it for you. I got Faye Allen's drug test. Faye Allen's drug test, y'all.
1: Oh, okay.
2: Yeah.
1: This sounds deep.
2: Yeah, yeah. All the pranks are deep, Faye.
0: No, no. You're not going to sit up here and say that.
1: No.
2: My pranks ain't shallow. Nah, y'all going to put some, y'all gonna put some speck on my pranks, though. Yeah,
3: they stupid, for sure.
2: But today, here's a prank. Faye Allen, let's go.
4: Hello?
5: Hello, I'm trying to reach a Faye, please.
4: This is she.
5: Hello, this is Officer Rogers from the probation department.
4: Yes, sir.
5: Listen, now, you have been on probation for a little over a year now. Am I right, Faye?
4: Yes, sir. You're correct.
5: Now, you're supposed to be serving 2 years probation?
4: Two.
5: All right. Now, I'm giving you a call, actually, bringing you a bit of bad news, and I hate to do this, but you came in, Faye, a couple weeks ago and did a drug test. Am I right?
4: Uh-huh, I sure did. I did.
5: All right. Now, Faye, I hate to bring you some bad news, but the actual drug test that you took has come back positive.
4: Oh, you're a lie. That's a lie.
5: Wait a minute. Now, you came in a couple weeks ago. You took a drug test. This drug test has actually come in positive. Now, what I want to say to you is this. You're going to have to actually...
4: No, sir. My test wasn't positive. You got the wrong person.
5: Hold on a second. I either need you to come in to me, or I don't want to save the embarrassment of having to send a car out to pick you up. Now,
4: I don't give a damn how much embarrassment you're talking about, sir. I gave you some and my was good.
5: Ma'am, right now
4: say
5: I got
4: what
5: you have a positive drug test. You have you come up positive, ma'am. Now you're gonna
4: if
5: have
4: we
5: to
4: use your if they use your if they use mine.
5: We used the one that you brought us. Now
4: must have been the wrong one. Couldn't have been.
5: Ma'am,
4: I'm sorry, sir, but I wouldn't have gave you no bad urine. It just wasn't me.
5: Ma'am,
4: now, I'm trying
5: I don't want
4: to
5: have
4: go
5: a...
4: back to jail. I don't even know why you would call me with this nonsense. I got
5: ma'am.
4: Children. I'm trying to do right. I don't know why you would call me. I wouldn't have gave you no bad. That's not me. You a lie.
5: Ma'am,
4: you
5: listen. You actually have to come in and do another 3 months now.
4: Oh, sir, y'all can come pick me up. I can for you right now. I can in your hand if you want me to.
5: Ma'am, your urine has come back positive of drugs. Now, I don't know any other way to explain it to you. You've been actually evidently using drugs again.
4: Sir, I'm trying to tell you, I don't use no drugs. I've been clean for a year and some months now. You got the wrong. That's not my. Now,
5: how do you
4: I'm telling you that?
5: How do you know it's not yours, ma'am? It's got your name on the lid, everything. You have come back positive.
4: Well, evidently, you put your name on it because that ain't my.
5: And
4: my would have came back. My would have came back good. You can't call me and tell me I gave you some bad. Can't
5: ma'am.
4: Call me and tell me that. That's a negative, sir. That's a double negative.
5: It's not a double negative. It's a double positive. You've actually come back positive. Faye is written here on the actual cup.
4: Maybe you have more than one Faye.
5: No. No, we don't have more than one Faye. You're the only Faye. I've actually double-checked that myself. You need to either come in or we got to come out and haul you behind in here.
4: Well, I need you to come right now because I got the right now. Come right now. Come on.
5: Are you trying to tell me that if I come and pick you up and take your urine now, your urine is going to come up negative? Is that what you're saying?
4: I'm telling you that. You're a double positive with that. My urine is going to come up negative.
5: Ma'am. I don't want to come out, haul you in front of your family, but you're actually going to be coming in and you're going to do 3 months. That's all I can tell you.
4: I'm not confident, sir. You got the wrong Faye Allen or you got the wrong. It's one of the two. Might be both. You got the wrong, you got the wrong faith.
5: I'm letting you.
4: No positive. I ain't had no positive. I'm trying to tell you, I got kids. I mean, I ain't had no positive.
5: Listen, ma'am, I'm telling you one more time. You either want to come in or want me to come and get you. Which one?
4: Let me tell you what I want you to do. I want you to find out who the you have. Because that ain't my. Don't call me no and tell me nothing about you got some that is not good. I gave you some good. How many times I got to for y'all? Y'all keep picking up people, falsely accusing folks. Y'all had me say some time, miss my children. Now I'm hot. I've been giving you good and you still want to with me. I'm tired. I ain't gave you no bad. Don't call me no more with no like that. And where is my probation officer? You say your name is what?
5: My name is Officer Rogers.
4: Sir, I don't know Officer Rogers. Like I said, you might be the reason why the came back positive. You might be the reason. I need to speak with Mr. Williams. That's my probation officer. Officer Williams, now I have clean at all times. Mr. Rogers, you shouldn't be calling me.
5: I should be calling you because I'm going to, evidently, I'm going to have to come down and haul your behind in myself.
4: Well, you can bring your home. And when you come, you bring Mr. Williams with you. He'll let you know I don't have no positive. You can come to my job.
5: You know what? There's one more thing that I need to.
4: Bring your on. Come on right now. Come on.
5: I got one more thing I need to say to you. Are you listening to me?
4: What is it, sir?
5: This is Nephew Tommy from the Steve Harvey Morning Show. You just got pranked by your sister, Allen.
4: I know one thing. Y'all play too much. Y'all play too much.
5: Yeah,
4: that
5: whipping.
4: I was coming to get Mr. Rogers. She gonna get that whipping.
5: Say
4: well,
5: you
4: no,
5: all
4: I
5: right?
4: No positive. Scared the hell out of me. Had me thinking I was doing drugs and didn't know about it. Somebody put something up my nose. I'm gonna need y'all not to play with people like that.
5: Okay, Faye, you all right?
4: Hell no, I'm nervous as hell.
5: It's your sister. She put me up to it, baby.
4: Well, when you ever see her, you see what she looked like. I'm gonna beat the hell out of her.
5: I got one more question for you, baby. You got to tell me this. What is the baddest? I'm talking about the baddest radio show in the land.
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7: Coming up at the top of the hour in entertainment news, Usher stops a very sexy performance on stage with a fan in Nashville. Wait till you guys hear about that if you didn't see it. Whoa! I was like, what? All right, and the new Black Panther has been revealed. Plus, still trending, the rescheduled White House Correspondents' Dinner. We'll talk about all of these stories at the top of the hour. But right now, it is time to ask the Really Doe and Junior. Ready, guys?
8: Ready? Let's go.
7: All right, here we go. This is from Vince in Dothan. Vince writes, I was texting back and forth with a woman that I met at the gas station. I helped her put air in her tire, and I should not have given her my number, but I did. Our texts were about her buying a new tire. My wife saw all of the messages, and she threw my phone in the toilet. And was proud of it. How do I convince her, my wife, that nothing's going on?
8: You can't convince me. You're supposed to just put some air in that tire and keep it moving.
7: Hello.
8: That's what you're supposed to do.
7: Exchanging numbers? What?
8: I don't know about it. You don't need nobody's number to help them put some air in their tire. You're supposed to put that air in there and keep it moving. So why did you even need her number? And why is she texting back and forth about this tire? This is not about this tire. That ain't what she wants some help with. She wants some help
7: that
8: with
7: part.
8: Something else.
7: Vince. Come Vince didn't know that, though? You know it. And I know you know it, Junior. How come Vince didn't
8: Vince trying
7: know
8: to play
7: that?
8: Dumb. Right now, it don't matter. Vince ain't got no phone. It's at the bottom of the toilet. Vince got a lot of issues right now.
3: He
8: got
3: to go to the store. Apple store.
7: I love his wife. I love Vince's wife. No games. Junior?
1: What?
7: Well,
1: I'll tell you one thing
7: right.
1: I found out. All I heard was gas station. I just started thinking about E.J. Jones. Gas station love.
7: Yeah, you got about my song.
1: That's all I got out of that. That's what I like. I said, hey, that's my jam right there. Okay.
7: Thank you, guys. All right. All right, moving on to Beth in Longview. Listen to this one, guys. I'm falling for a man that doesn't measure up in the bedroom. I've been lying and praising his performance, but it is not good. I think I should be honest with him so he can focus on getting better. How do I tell him?

0: the truth without hurting his ego.
1: You don't. You got to crush them feelings. You got to.
0: What? Come on.
1: You got to crush them. You got to crush them. That's the only way he gonna do better. You got to crush. You shouldn't have started lying to begin with. That's where you started out wrong.
0: Oh, really? She was wrong for lying? Okay. Mm-hmm.
1: That lying ain't working. Now we got to tell the truth, Shirley. It's not working.
0: Yeah, you should.
1: He ain't adding up in the bed. He's not adding up.
0: She's falling for him, though.
1: How you falling for something that ain't good?
0: That makes it more difficult. That makes it more difficult.
2: Are you serious? You want her to be honest and crush him like that?
1: Yes, because so he can get better. This is to help him, y'all. I understand. Y'all don't want to hurt his feelings. He's going to break up with her.
0: So, Junior, how? Should she tell him?
2: She's sick of you on
0: Sharon's birthday. How should she tell him, Junior? Because Tommy says she should tell him.
3: Keep lying to me. I don't care how bad the problem. Keep lying. You falling for me. I'll tell you right now. We in Longview. Ain't that many options anyway. We in Longview. Ain't that many options. I've been telling you, this whole town ain't but 8 miles. That's it. I'm all you got in these 8 miles. That's it. Might well go ahead and lie to me. Go ahead and keep telling, boy, he is killing me in this room. Woo-hoo. Keep telling that lie.
2: Junior.
0: This is not going to be a good marriage.
1: He need to go to Texas or Canada and find somebody.
3: Yeah, for you to hurt my feelings, you got to go to Hooks, Texas or something. You hurt my feelings. Because right now, I'm all you got in these 8 miles. That's it.
0: So you want someone to keep lying to you.
3: What?
0: Tommy
3: you
0: says,
3: falling for me?
0: Be brutal and hit him with the truth. Yeah.
3: You falling for me. Why change?
0: Yeah. But this is not going to be a good relationship here. No.
3: Once you fall in love with me, everything will be fine. We just can't go past these 8 miles. We cannot make our way down to Tyler. We can't do that. We got to stay right here in Longview.
2: And forget about Dallas.
3: Yeah, don't even go down there. No.
1: Ooh, that's it.
3: Yeah, that's the truth down there. Don't do that.
0: All right, guys, moving on to Rome in Dayton. Rome writes, my wife lives in fantasy land and she wants us to have cute names for each other. I don't like honey, baby, bae, boo, or sweetie. And I hate when she calls me one of those. I call her Sheila, or I refer to her as wifey. Why can't she accept that?
1: Ugh, oh, come on, like Snookums. Come on, Snookums. You can be that. Be that for her, boo boo.
0: Pumpkin pie.
1: Okay.
0: Lamb.
1: Yeah. Tell her you want to be Big Daddy. Tell her you want to be Big Daddy. You ought to be all right with that. Big Daddy, cool.
0: This is stupid. Okay. This is really stupid.
2: This is not a problem.
0: No, you're making a problem where there isn't one.
2: She can't call her husband baby. That is so crazy.
0: That's so stupid.
3: Right. That ain't even though, that's the biggest problem you got?
0: Yeah.
2: Yeah.
3: What you want to be called? Your name Caesar. Which you know? Your name Rome. What you want to be, Caesar? Who you want to be?
0: Mark
3: who you
0: Anthony.
3: Wanna be? Yeah, Mark Anthony. Who? Achilles? Who you want to be?
2: Achilles.
1: Come on. Troy.
0: Caiaphas.
3: It's your biggest problem. People got Herod. Some real issues. It's yours. Wow.
1: This is
2: Cleopatra,
1: not a problem.
2: Call me Cleopatra.
0: Yeah. This is
3: Cleopatra,
0: nothing.
3: Who you want to be?
0: Yeah, this is crazy.
2: It's not a problem.
0: I call her Sheila, or I refer to her as wifey. Oh, so maybe she should call him hubby.
1: Hubby.
0: Hubby, because he calls her wifey. Hubby. I mean, come on. This is stupid. All right, guys. Last one. Danielle in Camden writes, my husband and I kept my nephews, ages 12 and 14, for a week to give my sister a break. My husband told them about the birds and the bees since their daddy is deceased. My sister is upset about it, but shouldn't she be grateful instead? They're 12 and 14. Yeah.
1: But that's not his place, though.
0: Mm-hmm. But their dad is
1: deceased. He's trying to be the father figure, but that's not. Now, if she asked him to do that, then so be it. But you got to keep in mind, these are her kids, not his kids. So you want to ask her first. Get permission first.
0: Yeah, they should have at least asked her, but they're at their house.
1: And we don't know how he explained it. So we got to take that. You know what I'm saying? He might have been rough around the edges with it. So
0: like what? Like what?
2: Very graphic.
0: Like what? What'd he say? What'd he say, Junior?
3: I can tell you how Deb Lee told to me. Whoa. That's all I got.
0: What?
3: That's all no, Deb Lee said. Hey. And ha ha ha. Ho ho. Mwah. Yes.
0: There were no words.
3: Uh-uh, cause he just was pointing. Aha. Woohoo. Hey. Hey. Whoa.
2: And that's how you make a baby.
0: And then you get a baby, right?
3: Yeah.
2: That's
3: about the best I got.
1: My daddy said, this go over here, that go over there. But don't you try.
3: It's different ways they say it. That's what I talk to you. Depending on how he explained it. It's important.
0: No wonder the sister was upset then.
1: Exactly.
0: All right. Coming up at the top of the hour. Thank you, guys. We'll have some entertainment news for you right after this.
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6: We are learning more about the teen Appalachian High School shooter. 16-year-old Colt Gray will be back in court today for a sentencing hearing. Last week, he pled guilty to 55 charges, including malice murder. Prosecutors say he shot and killed four people at the high school 2 years ago. Yesterday, a forensic psychologist testified that Colt grew up in a troubled home where both parents used drugs. He went on to say that Colt was also obsessed with mass shooters.
7: I know defense was involved with the family at times, and like I said, both of the parents were having issues.
6: Dr. Kevin Richardson went on to say that Colt was also obsessed with mass shooters. All right, well, voters in Georgia's 13th district head to the polls today to see who will fill the remaining term of the late Congressman David Scott. Several people are in the race, including Congressman Scott's daughter, Marcy Scott. If a runoff is needed, it will be August 25th. I'm Denise Dunbar on Magic 107.5, 97.5, The Real Sound of Atlanta.
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10: All right, Steve, we're getting close to 7 o'clock this morning. 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I-20 on the west side of town just into the traffic center. Somebody broke down heading eastbound just after H.E. Holmes. That's heading inbound towards your connected commute or downtown Atlanta. So get ready to hit your brakes. 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
14: This moment went viral and fans were upset with the woman, basically saying plenty of women would love to be serenaded by Usher. The woman is, her name is Gabrielle. She has responded to all the backlash via social media. She was basically saying that she and her mom had floor seats, and then someone came up to them and asked them if they wanted to move to the VIP section. The crazy part is they don't tell you who you're going on stage for, so you don't find out until the moment it happened. Then she added, what did you all want me to do? Blank him on a stage? Blank him on stage? I mean, really? Gabrielle also posted that, now here's it, this is it right here. She wanted Chris Brown and only Chris Brown, okay?
13: That's what the issue was.
14: Yeah. Yeah, so Usher was right. She didn't want to be on stage with him. With him. Yeah. I love her clapback though. What did you guys want me to do? Blank him on stage? Yeah.
13: Yeah. But she said, I was also reading that afterwards, her mother and her aunt, they were all there at the
14: concert.
13: And
14: they're all beautiful. Yeah. They're all beautiful
13: very
14: women.
13: Beautiful. Yeah. Yeah. Mm-hmm. And they were defending her. And, they also said that Usher, that she took a picture with Usher's wife. Mm-hmm. After the show and all this. Mm-hmm. So I think, you know, she, part of it, they, her family was trying to say too, that she's being respectful.
14: Yeah.
13: As well. Yeah.
15: I guess.
14: Cause he was on her and she was just like looking at him. She wasn't into it at all. It's like, she had that get off of me look on her face.
13: Where's Chris?
14: Yeah. What are you doing? Look.
16: So Chris was up there. It'd been different performances.
14: She's saying she wanted
16: so
14: Chris
16: all the respect
14: and only Chris.
16: Because her mom and them dad don't matter no more.
13: Right.
14: Exactly.
16: I'm going to give Chris what he came from. That's what you're telling me.
13: What's our Chris coming?
16: That had to hurt. Is Chris back there?
15: Once Chris gets you on that couch, it's different, boy.
14: It's over. It's over. Yeah. All right. In other entertainment news, British actor David Johnson will suit up to play, portray T'Challa's grown son, Toussaint, in, Black Panther 3. So that is coming your way. There's also a rumor that Denzel is going to appear in the movie. There are no details on his character. Black Panther 3 will be released December of 2028. So they are working on it now. What do you guys think about that choice of Dave? He's a British actor. Right, David Johnson?
15: Yes.
14: Yeah.
15: Yes.
13: Okay, Drewski gonna have something to say about another British actor.
16: Oh, because he did the skit about the British actor
14: taking over.
13: It's cool. I mean, I'm sure they said Ryan Coogler, he had meetings with him. So, you know, Ryan knows talent.
14: Yeah, he does. Ooh, and David Johnson kind of looks like Chadwick Boseman. So, you know.
13: Yeah. So it'll be great. We're going to watch it regardless.
14: Regardless.
16: I'm going to see it anyway.
13: Yeah.
14: Yeah.
13: Black Panther 3. Yeah. Mm-hmm.
14: Yep. Uh-huh. Coming to a theater near you in December of 2028. Mm-hmm. Finally, in entertainment news, this past weekend, guys, was the rescheduled White House Correspondents' Dinner. If you recall, the event had to be rescheduled from back in April when the dinner was cut short after a gunman breached security and opened fire. President Trump took aim at his political rivals back then, entertainers and journalists. Trump talked about Bruce Springsteen, California Governor Gavin Newsom, former President Barack Obama. He called Jimmy Kimmel, Jimmy Fallon, and Stephen Colbert, quote, sick people, and referred to CNN's Caitlin Collins as nasty. According to AP News, Trump also joked about a third term and said, quote, just like my presidency, the second time is always better and the third time will be better yet. The president went on to say, I'm only kidding. Then he put on a red cap that said Trump 2028. Okay, stop with the jokes, okay? This is very serious. We want you out now.
15: Fix this house you didn't tow up and that pool out back. You didn't tow everything. Why don't you start
13: the reflection pool? Yeah. Did you say out back?
15: Yeah.
14: Gold is all over the White House, gold paint everywhere.
15: Messed up everything.
16: A third of the White House is missing.
14: Yeah, because of the ballroom.
16: A wing.
14: Yeah.
16: A whole full ballroom.
13: And that's the people's house. We're just talking about the White House, the cosmetic, the renovations, the destroying of the people's house, all of that. Let's get to the issues that are affecting us as Americans every single day.
14: What, like gas going back up? The war? You mean those things?
13: Yeah, then there's that. Yeah, surely.
14: What are you doing? 2020, no. This is crazy. Yeah, and then he goes, I'm only kidding.
13: No, he's not. He's not kidding.
16: No, he's not kidding.
13: No. And I heard his speech was long.
14: Yeah, they rescheduled it pretty quickly, though.
15: We know it wasn't as good as Obama's was. Remember that one? That was classic.
14: Yeah. Well, yeah. Obama. That goes without saying, but I'm glad you said it. But I'm glad you said it.
13: Yeah.
14: Yeah. They rescheduled it pretty quickly. I was surprised at this turnaround. Yeah, because that just happened in April, and it was very serious. But here we are. Yeah.
13: Yep. They had it the other night, so that is the end of that.
14: All right. Trump 2020. All right, guys, coming up at 20 minutes after, it is my birthday. Oh, I got a poem from Junior.
16: What?
14: Coming up.
16: What happened? Come on.
14: Thank you, Junior. I'm so happy. All right, it's coming up right after this. My birthday poem from Junior, our poet laureate, right after this.
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10: A heat advisory will go in effect today for several cities in the metro area starting at noon until 8 o'clock tonight. Today's heat index values, which is how hot it's going to feel, will be up to 105 and 109. The city of Atlanta has opened Selena Butler Park as a cooling center today and tomorrow from 11 a.m. until 6 p.m. ER Dr. Darian Sutton tells ABC News it's important to take initial symptoms of heat complications seriously.
11: Heat stroke and heat exhaustion are certainly complications that we're seeing in the emergency room. It's most often the secondary effects, those who faint from the dehydration, the electrolyte abnormalities that lead to abnormal heart rhythms, the increased risk of heart attack and stroke. These are all concerning risk factors that people have to pay attention to.
10: Dr. Sutton urges people to stay hydrated today. Customers living in northern Clayton County are under a boiled water advisory. That's after the water pressure dropped due to a pump failure. Those in Forest Park, Lake City, and Morrow should boil their water before drinking it, brushing teeth, cooking with it, or consuming it. I'm Denise Dunbar on Magic 107.5-97.5, the real sound of Atlanta.
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1: All right, Tommy, please introduce our resident poet laureate.
2: Here it is. It's called J-Rap Junior's Raggedy A Poems. Junior's Raggedy A Poem. Here we go.
3: Yes, thank you. You know, Shirley, you know, today's your birthday. I started working on this poem last year, Shirley. I started last year.
1: What?
0: Working on this poem. A year ago?
3: Yeah, it took me around like August of 2025. I think when it first hit me, I said, oh, Shirley got another birthday coming up. And it just got ready Friday. So this is
1: going to be like the best poem ever because you've had a whole year.
3: I've never spent this much time on the poem.
1: Oh, I'm so excited.
3: It's called, Thank Happy birthday, Shirley. That's the title of it.
1: So here it deep.
2: Is. How clever.
3: Yes, it is.
2: How clever.
3: Let us say hip, hip, hooray, because today is Shirley Strawberry's birthday. Shirley doesn't cuss or tell lies, even when we joke about her big eyes. She's got the best voice in radio. She's good looking, but all of us are scared of Shirley's cooking. Seriously, though. You are a class act, and we couldn't do this show without you, and that's a fact. Shirley, you're special in every way. So, on behalf of the Steve Harvey Morning Show, happy birthday. The end. Good Lord, it took a year. Woo! Finally,
2: really?
3: Fresh off of me.
2: Really?
3: That took a year. I had some mental blocks.
2: That took a year.
1: Wait, can I just say thank you very much, Junior? Thank you.
2: For what?
1: Thank you for
2: what?
1: He worked on this a year. You know, I love all of Junior's.
2: It sounds like
1: Junior's
2: he wrote
1: poem.
2: That this morning.
0: It really does.
3: This morning.
1: I'm like, you could do better, nephew.
3: Man, between,
2: it sounds like he wrote
3: between
2: that this
3: radio
2: morning.
3: Comedy shows and foundation work and my other radio show on weekends in Atlanta, I had to find time to put this in for sure. I had to do it. Man, it took a year.
1: I appreciate it. It's like wedding planning. It takes a year, but I, from my heart, appreciate it because, it took a year, and I always love your poems.
3: The hardest part about this whole thing, Shirley,
1: what
3: was the title? I had to think of the title. I was like,
0: what's the title?
3: To the Queen Shirley Strawberry birthday. I put so many titles in there. I said, oh, it's Shirley's birthday. Just use that.
0: Cause you be trying to, less is more.
3: Less is more. I'm trying to give everything to you,
1: Don't overthink it. Don't overthink it, Junior. Yeah.
3: Shirley hails from Chicago on this great day. I was putting so much stuff in there. I was really.
1: But it was great. Thank you, Junior. Thank you. That's when you work on stuff a year, hard work pays off. See there?
2: That's a payoff.
1: That's the lesson. Right, that's what we learned.
3: The hate is
2: that's a payoff.
3: I'm just
2: asking what's a payoff. That's a payoff.
3: What? I worked on Carla's poem since the womb. So
1: all right.
3: Stan, how hard.
1: Thank you, Junior. Thank you again for that year of work. Coming up in 34 minutes after the hour, we're going to ask the crew some random questions right after this.
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4: All the chronic in the world can even message you. You're the ultimate high. You know what I'm saying, baby? Now check this out.

0: It is time to ask you guys some random questions. Are you ready?
1: Ready.
0: All right, here we go. What is the most beautiful place you've ever visited? We'll start out like that. What's the most beautiful place you've ever visited? And you guys have traveled a lot, extensively.
2: I'm going to say Thailand. I enjoyed Thailand.
0: It was Thailand? Beautiful. And what did you like so much about Thailand?
2: Well, it was just the culture. It was the buildings. It was it was seeing something that you've seen on TV and actually being there.
0: Oh,
2: the market was actually fun. I mean, they have a lot to do in Thailand. I enjoyed that place.
0: Okay. All right. All right. Tommy, most beautiful.
1: Italy.
0: Okay. Rome
1: like
0: or
1: Italy. Rome.
0: Milan.
1: I liked all of it. Rome. God, I went several places. I just blank, but yeah, Italy was fly.
3: Oh, I've been to several places.
1: Well, you know,
0: Tommy,
1: you
0: I know you've been
1: you
0: a lot of places. Okay, all right, guys. What TV show? We're asking just some random questions. What TV show do you feel is the best of all time?
1: Of all time?
0: All time.
1: Ooh, that's hard to narrow down. To
0: it
1: one.
0: Is. It is.
1: But that doggone Game of Thrones. Between Game of Thrones, Breaking Bad,
0: okay,
1: and The
3: good
1: Wire,
3: times.
1: And The Wire.
3: Oh, The Wire.
0: And The Wire. Oh, okay, okay, all right,
3: okay.
0: Junior, what you think?
2: I mean, all those things Tommy said, I love those shows, but one thing I'm still watching to this day is every episode, Martin. Every time it comes on,
0: every
2: Martin
0: time.
2: I cannot miss that episode. That Varnell Hill episode is still one of my favorites.
0: Yes. With Tommy Davidson?
2: Yes, when they two fools in that studio.
0: You know,
1: and now that's about to be a sitcup. Varnell Hill.
0: Oh, Varnell Hill, that's right. I heard that.
1: Yeah. Yes, sir.
0: But you know
3: what the funniest to me Martin episode?
0: Which one?
3: It was Dave and Adeline Greer. Reverend Leon Lonnie Love.
2: I got a feeling.
1: David ain't no joke.
3: A little softer now.
0: That's a very good one. You're right.
3: Baby.
0: I also like the New Jack City episode with him with the fake dog.
1: With the stuffed dog.
2: Don't nobody know nothing.
0: All right. We're asking the crew some random questions. What's something you can do that you're really, really proud of? Yeah, you're really proud of something that you can do that you know you have this right. You're proud of yourself for doing this. You guys are on the stage every weekend. You do your comedy.
2: But that's easy. That's easy.
3: Well, go ahead, Junior. What is it? It's so easy.
2: One thing I can say right now, I'm really proud of knowing that if you have an issue, I can change your oil in your car. I can do that.
0: Oh. Yeah.
1: You're good at that.
2: Yeah.
0: You're a mechanic.
2: Yeah, I could do that, you know.
3: That's good.
2: Okay. Just bring it on over here. I just, you know, change your oil. That's all I can
0: do. All right. Okay.
3: Try it now.
2: Try it now.
0: All right. Tommy?
1: I'm good for 7 minutes in that room with my baby. 7 minutes. I'm good.
0: Wait a minute. Hold up. Are we talking about sex right now?
1: Yes. I'm cold for 7 minutes. Yes. I'm proud of that.
3: Okay.
0: But that's only something you would know.
1: Yeah.
3: Yeah.
1: 7 minutes. Well, I'm proud of that.
0: Congratulations.
1: 10 is overrated. 10 is overrated. Let's not even go there. 10, that's doing way too much. You're doing way too much.
0: Congratulations. Congratulations. I'm
3: is
0: so
3: that
0: very
3: a
0: happy for
3: moment?
0: You. Yeah.
1: Girl.
0: We don't know. How can we ever prove that, though, you know?
1: You don't think I can make it to the 7? Is that what you said?
0: I have no idea. I'm not in there. I don't know. It's your business.
3: You made it quite clear, though, that 10 is not the number.
1: That's doing too much, Carla. That's doing way too much.
0: Wow.
1: That's stunk.
2: That's doing too much.
0: All right. Yeah, you did too much. Yes, you did. All right. Coming up next, it is the nephew, 7 minutes and all, with the prank phone call right after this.
1: 10. That's we a eating a sandwich by the time we get to 10. We eating a sandwich.
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0: He might look nerdy, but he's not. We'll get into that.
1: Okay. What that mean?
0: We'll see. We'll see in just a few. Because right now, it is time for you, nephew, and today's prank phone call. What you got for us?
1: I got it for you. You know what? I'm still doing shout outs and thanking people in Chicago. And I definitely want to thank V103, baby. V103.
0: Okay. That's our station.
1: Showing me mad love. Invite me out to a luncheon on Friday. Had a good time with them in Chicago. Met the mayor. Mayor Brandon Johnson came out, hung out with me a little bit. My boy Leon Rogers, been in the comedy game for a long time. We go way back, and I just want to say thank you for y'all showing mad love, great hospitality as I was in Chicago, Illinois. Chi-town, so you were back.
0: Chi-town.
1: It was packed.
2: You were hanging out with the V103 listeners, the loyal listeners. They showed up. Yes.
1: Good. And we was at Kitchen and Cocktails, the Samoa Good Black-owned soul food. Oh my God.
0: You ate good, had a good comedy show. Wow.
1: I got to work out. I ate very well in Chicago.
0: Good friends.
1: Very well. Nice. But the whole weekend was the WNBA All-Star was going on as well. So the city was
2: back. A lot of
1: drama
2: with that.
1: All right, this is FPC, Shirley. FPC.
0: Okay, what
1: this is
0: FPC?
1: Give it a shot.
0: I don't know what that
1: FPC.
0: Is.
1: FPC.
0: For...
1: Junior, give it a shot. Carla? FPC.
0: For pride and consciousness. I don't know.
2: Girl, that's too deep for a shallow mind. I know. His prank is not called that.
1: Whatever. Funeral Picture Company.
2: See?
1: Funeral Picture Company.
0: Oh, I was close. Oh, yeah.
1: Yeah.
0: I almost nailed that. I almost nailed that for sure.
1: Funeral Picture Company.
0: On my birthday.
1: All right, y'all take a listen. Here we go. Come on, Kat.
3: Hello. I'm trying to reach a Darwin.
4: This is he.
3: Hey Darwin, how you doing? This is Frank with FPC. We're trying to come down and see about making an appointment with you within the next week, if that's possible.
4: Appointment for what, there?
3: We're supposed to come by. I'm with FPC. We wanted to. We have
4: FPC,
3: you on file.
4: What is that? 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
3: Sir, your name was left with us, and you're on. On our file to actually come out and make an appointment with you so we can get your picture taken.
4: You must have the wrong number. I'm not signed up to take no picture or anything, sir.
3: Okay, well, you're Darwin, correct?
4: Yes, I am Darwin, and you call Darwin, and that's who you call it, but anything about a picture, what's up with a picture?
3: We've got you on our schedule here, FPC. We have you on our schedule for us to come out to your home and take your picture.
4: Okay, FPC, which company is that? What type of picture would I be taking? I'm not taking no picture, but what is FPC?
3: Okay, you don't know anything about a photo being taken of you? Taken?
4: No.
3: Okay. Sir, FPC is, this is a funeral picture company.
4: Who?
3: Funeral picture company. And what we do is we come out and take your picture, and we actually keep it on file. That way, when you do pass away, we have your picture for your program, and we have a nice picture for you.
4: Oh, man, look, I'm not dead right now. You're not taking no picture of me. Who is this again?
3: My name is Frank. Frank.
4: Oh, okay, Frank, you mean to tell me y'all taking pictures of people before they die just so you could have their picture on file?
3: We keep it on file, and then you have a good picture on your program, and that's what we do.
4: Like some I ain't signed up for nothing like that. Who the hell signed me up for some like that?
3: I'm not quite sure, but we're trying to schedule where we can come out beginning of next week so we can get your picture taken.
4: Next week, week after, you get the picture when I'm dead. You're not taking no picture of me before I die. That don't sound right.
3: Sir, don't you want to have a good picture on your program?
4: Sir, you're not taking no picture of me for no funeral arrangements that I'm not dead yet. I don't understand that. What the hell is this about? Nobody. Who signed me up for it then? Tell me that much.
3: Sir, I don't have the actual person listed here on who signed you up, but I do have the number, and you are Darwin, Mr. Darwin, so.
4: I didn't sign up for it, and I'm not taking no picture. You guys run around taking pictures of people before they die just to have a good picture on file?

0: That sounds like some man. I ain't never heard of no like that, sir.
1: Okay, sir, we have your address here. Are you available?
0: No, I'm not available. I'm not available at all to take no picture for a funeral. That I'm not even dead yet. I don't get that. That sounds like a bunch of who the hell gave you my number? That's what I want to know.
1: Sir, I'm not quite sure, but one thing we have to do is we have to follow through with our job. So what we're going to have to do is I have to come out there and take a picture.
0: I don't want to
1: create a problem, but I have to get a picture of you by next week.
0: Oh, it's going to be a problem because you're not getting no picture of me for no funeral arrangement.
1: Mr. Darwin, I have to come by your house at least by Friday at around 12 noon. I'll come by and get a picture.
0: Friday? You ain't coming by my goddamn house no Friday. You gonna lie. I be come over here to try to get my picture. I got plenty of goddamn pictures in my house to put on the funeral program. I'm not taking no picture. That means I'm claiming to be dead. I'm not dead. That's some old bad luck got there. I don't know who the you work for, Frank, but you got
1: there. Sir, I work for FPC, sir. I work for FPC.
0: FCC, my you ain't not taking no picture of me. Don't come over here Friday talking about no goddamn pistol.
1: Okay,
0: you better
1: but
0: bring your goddamn pistol, and I hope they got your goddamn picture on file. But that's a stupid goddamn company you work for. I ain't never heard of nobody take no picture before they die. I got millions of pictures in here for that program. And when I'm gone, what the I care about what a picture look like or who had my goddamn funeral? This will make me you tell whoever the you work for, they need to go find another occupation. That don't make no goddamn sense. You're not coming over here Friday, buddy. You come over here if you want to.
1: Okay, Mr. Darwin.
0: Yes.
1: Are you familiar with Glenda?
0: That's my wife. What the you about to say now?
1: All I want to do is say this, man. I just want to say Glenda the one that got me to prank phone call you. This is Nephew Tommy, baby, from the Steve Harvey Morning Show, huh?
0: I'll be a oh, boy, y'all done lost your head. Look, I ain't never heard of no business like this. Some FPC funeral picture taking. Well, man, I said my New Year's resolution, I was going to cut back on drinking, but you got me over here about to tip a bottle right now. Boy, Nephew, you crazy. Oh, you crazy, man. Hey, come over here today about 4 and get a picture of Glenda. You come take a picture. Y'all got me, baby. You got me, baby.
1: I
0: ain't never heard of no company like that.
1: Hey, your wife put me up to it, man. I tell you what, you tune in tomorrow morning, man. You're going to catch yourself on national radio.
0: I'm going to tell everybody. Boy, they had me hot over here. Don't tell Glenda, but I'm going to have me a drink anyway. I was looking for an excuse to drink. That right there, a funeral picture taken to put on fire. Boy, y'all done lost a half a mind in your head with that and that, buddy.
1: Hey, man, I got to ask you something, man. Darwin, tell me this here, man. What's the baddest, and I mean the baddest, radio show in the land?
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2: There you have it. 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Stupid is the key.
3: You have no problem with that.
2: I got no problems with it. None whatsoever. I got to stay consistent. August 2nd, I will be consistent with stupidity in Memphis, Tennessee at the Salt and Bar Bistro. 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Probably won't make it to work on Monday, but we won't talk about that right now. All right, August 2nd, Memphis, Tennessee, Salt and Bar Bistro. Shirley?
3: You're so predictable. All right, thank you, Nephew. 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
3: A recent fiery crash in Atlanta has sparked more debate about driverless car safety.
4: 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Crazy. 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
3: The accident involving a Waymo happened this past Sunday night at the corner of Cheshire Bridge Road and Manchester Street. Waymo says the car was empty and trying to make a left turn when a Jeep rear-ended it. Two people inside the Jeep were hurt.
6: The crews quickly extinguished the fire, secured the scene, and evaluated two patients.
3: Captain Andrew Anderson with the Atlanta Fire Rescue says they want more training when it comes to responding to Waymos and electric vehicles.
6: I do believe it is time to do a refresher with Waymo. We have been in conversation with them.
3: Well, Cobb County High School students will see canine dogs on campus this year. The school district is adding a canine program to detect firearms and explosives. Students will also be allowed to interact with the dogs to build a stronger connection. I'm Denise Dunbar on Magic 107.5-97.5, the real sound of Atlanta.
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0: 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We could be reading your letter live on the air, just like we're going to read this one right here, right now. And you never know, it could be a yours.
1: It could be yours. Buckle up and hold on tight. We got it for you. Here it is. Strawberry letter.
0: All right, nephew, thank you. Subject, he might look nerdy, but he's not. Dear Stephen Shirley, my husband and I grew up as friends, and we even went to the same college. I was always popular. He was nerdy, but he got all the girls because it was okay to date a nerdy guy back then. Our senior year of college, his off-campus house flooded, so I told him he could sleep on my couch. I shared a three-bedroom apartment with two other girls. While I was at work, he had a threesome with my roommates, and none of them mentioned it to me. Fast forward to 10 years after we graduated, we were still friendly and I was already married to someone else. This guy told me that he always had a thing for me and asked if I was happy. I told him, as a matter of fact, I wasn't happy and I was considering getting a divorce. To make a long story short, I got a divorce and we started dating. A few years later, we got married. I presented the idea of a threesome to him, and he was cool with it. I thought it would shock him, since he's always been so nerdy. I was surprised at how advanced he was sexually, and I mentioned it to him. What I said must have damaged his ego, because he went off so bad on me that he started bragging about having a threesome with my two former roommates. I confirmed it with my old roommates, and they said there's no way I should have married him because he was a big nerd whore. That's a good description of him. But why did they all keep this a secret? Should I ask this nerd whore more about his past sexual encounters, or is it best to leave the past in the past? Well, of course it's best to leave the past in the past. I mean, I don't really know what I could say that would make a difference anyway, because it's not going to change anything between you guys. I could say stop having threesomes, and all of that, but I'm not sure, you know, that you want to do that since you're the one that opened up that threesome door. You don't really want to stop, do you? You thought it would shock him and it didn't. So now here you are. So I say go on with your life. Stop worrying about the stuff that happened over 10 years ago. Now you know what your husband can do and what he's been doing. That's why he got so mad at you for mentioning he was so sexually advanced. He's been doing this. I think you need to admit to him that you feel betrayed by him when he had a threesome with your roommates all that time ago. You could at least say that. But don't act like you're okay with it, and you're not, even though you were the one that introduced it into your marriage. So this sounds, you know, crazy, like a conflict of interest here. You introduced it, but now you're mad about it. Make up your mind which one it is and which what it's going to be. Tommy?
1: Ain't nobody nerdy in this letter. Everybody freaky. Everybody. And that's why you left your husband who you was married to, because he wasn't freaky for you. So you wouldn't got into this mess. This is freaky. This is a mess. This ain't no marriage. This is a mess. If this is how people starting to get married now, and this is what they do, then so be it. This is not nothing that I know anything about when it comes to you and your wife and y'all got some other people. So if this is what y'all do, then this is just what you do. So more power to you. But I guess I'm cut from a different cloth, come from a different world. I don't understand how this is your marriage. I don't understand how you're supposed to be happy with this. Now you introducing this to your husband, he done already been doing. You might want y'all might well call the roommates and invite them down. It's been a minute. Y'all might as well invite them down and go on and do what you do. Cause this is just, I got nothing for you. This is what you call marriage? This what y'all do?
0: And she introduced it into the marriage. That's
1: she introduced
0: the thing.
1: It.
0: Yeah.
1: So if
0: and now you're mad.
1: I just can't look across the room and my wife over there hollering with somebody else. I just can't. I can't do that. I done told y'all before, I'm a cold 7 minutes. Why would I go get myself in something like this? Why would I do that with some other people? Once my 7 minutes is up, now I'm just walking around looking at everybody. Why would I do that? Why would I even put myself in that situation? So no, I think this is stupid. It's ignorant. This is not a marriage. This is BS to me. I don't like it. That's just me being real. Let me just say this. Y'all are not ready to love.
0: Love has y'all nothing are, to y'all do
1: are,
0: with this.
1: Y'all are ready to have threesomes. Y'all are not ready to love.
0: Yeah.
1: This is not a legitimate marriage if this is what you bring it into your house and you want to introduce this and bring it to your husband and then he. So what was the question?
0: Why did they all keep this a secret, the threesome that they had back in college when they were roommates? And she wants to know, should she ask this nerd referring to her husband? Have you ever heard that term before? Nerd?
1: Never heard a nerd.
0: All right. Should I ask this nerd more about his past encounters, or is it best to leave the past in the past? Those are her
1: questions. The past will come back. Don't worry about that. It's going to come back. So since you've introduced this threesome to him, he's going to now in turn around and introduce a whole lot more to you that you've opened up a whole can of worms. Yeah. But you're about to meet some people. And you're going to meet your roommates again, because all that's going to come back together. We're going to have this party.
0: So then it'll be a foursome if she's involved. The two roommates, the husband, and her. Wow.
1: From my understanding, Shirley, once you get to the threes, it's not enough. You're going to start adding the fours and the fives. It just takes time. Yeah, once you get past the threes, you start getting the fours, the fives, the sixes.
0: Full-fledged orgy.
1: Yeah, not, you know. Yeah. Here come the baby oil and here come the party.
0: Okay.
1: You know what I'm saying?
0: Okay, all right.
1: You asked.
0: We'll have part two of our response to the strawberry letter coming up at 23 minutes after. We will hear from Junior right after this.
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12: We are learning more about the teen Apalachee High School shooter. 16-year-old Colt Gray will be back in court today for a sentencing hearing. Last week, he pled guilty to 55 charges, including malice murder. Prosecutors say he shot and killed four people at the high school 2 years ago. Yesterday, a forensic psychologist testified that Colt grew up in a troubled home where both parents used drugs. He went on to say that Colt was also obsessed with mass shooters.
13: I know Defacts was involved with the family at times, and like I said, both of the parents were having issues.
12: Dr. Kevin Richardson went on to say that Colt was also obsessed with mass shooters. All right, well, voters in Georgia's 13th district head to the polls today to see who will fill the remaining term of the late Congressman David Scott. Several people are in the race, including Congressman Scott's daughter, Marcy Scott. If a runoff is needed, it will be August 25th. I'm Denise Dunbar on Magic 107.5, 97.5, the real sound of Atlanta.
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14: 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It is Rise and Shine time. Rhonda Metro A-Town. Happy Tuesday, A-Town. 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

0: 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All right, we're going to recap today's Strawberry Letter. The subject is, he might look nerdy, but he's not. A young woman called in. She said she and her husband grew up as friends. They went to the same college. She was always popular. He was the nerdy one, but he got all the girls because back then it was okay to date like a nerdy guy. So she said, skip to the senior year of college. His off-campus house flooded. So she just told the guy that he could come and sleep on her couch. At that time, she shared a 3-bedroom apartment with 2 other ladies. Well, while she was at work, he had a threesome with her 2 roommates, and none of them cared to mention it or thought it was important for them to mention it to her. So now she's fast forwarding 10 years. Okay. They've graduated. She's married, to someone else. This guy told her that he had always had a thing for her. And, he asked her if she was happy, the guy that slept on her couch that had a threesome with her 2 roommates. And he asked her if she was happy. She told him, as a matter of fact, she wasn't, and she was considering getting a divorce. So she got a divorce. Later, the 2 of them hooked up and got married. And then, once they got married, the woman presented the idea to him to have a threesome. And she said, surprisingly, he was cool with it. She thought he would be shocked, but he was not shocked. So, after they got married, she was surprised at how advanced he was sexually, and she just happened to mention it to him. He got upset. His ego was wounded, she said. Then he started bragging and talking about the fact that, hey, I had a threesome with your 2 roommates back in college days over 10 years ago. So now she's mad because they didn't tell her, and she wants to know, she's calling him a nerd whore now, and she wants to know, why did they all keep this a secret? And should she leave the past in the past?
1: Oh, this man is brilliant.
0: Why do you say that?
1: Yeah, he's brilliant.
0: You say that?
1: Oh, this is what you call mathematical scientific sex. Oh, this boy here did it.
0: What?
1: Mathematical scientific sex is what he used. He used science to get this.
0: What do you mean?
1: Probability.
0: Mm-hmm,
1: you can calculate probability. Now, he ain't the best looking dude. Y'all said he got the girls. He used his own formula. He go to class. They take different classes. See, you over there in just regular algebra. Oh, no, he in thermodynamics and probability. He is some high-end class. He gonna try this stuff.
0: Yes.
1: And it worked.
2: Oh, he's a nerd, huh?
1: Oh,
0: so
1: he a nerd.
0: That's why you have your glasses on.
1: Oh, yeah, I got the glasses on. Like said, if I can just factor the probability. And the probability is a formula. You can do it. It's 1/(E-2).
0: Is it?
1: The E stands for Euler's. You got to. They're Euler's. The 2 girls that he had the sex with the first time. That's Euler's. Mm-hmm. Then he predicted if I marry her, I can get a threesome again. And sure enough, she came around that corner.
0: She introduced it. She did.
1: He is working science on her. She'll be going with logistics and physics. Nope. He's doing probability. If I just wait, if I calculate this correctly, once I marry her in about 6 months, I have another threesome. I've done it. He is Steve Urkel for real. I've done it. I got it.
0: And you look like Steve Urkel right now, Junior.
1: He does. He pushed his glasses up. I have figured it out.
0: It does not matter.
1: He said it. Now, E-Ben, he got names after E-Ben, Chantel, and Mary. If I can get Mary, then I can get Carrie, too. So that's 1, 2, 3. And then me is the P. That's probability. 10 years after this, I get married to her. Another threesome. He's having threesomes all the time.
2: I love your nerdy voice.
1: Mathematical scientific sex works.
0: Sounds a lot like his own voice.
1: E=MC². It worked. All these formulas is working on his behalf.
3: Calculate.
1: I ain't mad at him for just using his scientific skills just to make threesomes work. I wish I would have thought of it. I did that.
0: Uh-huh.
1: But because I can't understand the math.
0: Yeah, sounds
1: the
0: like
1: math
0: you can,
1: ain't
0: though.
1: The
0: Junior, have you ever heard the term nerd whore? Have you ever heard that term?
1: Is it, well, is it no, the thing? Until today, and he is one. And he's probably the most famous one because he had two of them at the same time with the same girl who offered it. Now,
0: and
1: that's not my fault.
0: Secret.
1: He didn't know she was going to offer it until he did the math, and he said, she's going to give it to me again in 10-plus years. He knew it. it's probability. It worked in his favor.
0: Wow.
1: Y'all need to ask this man, what's the lotto numbers? That's what we need to be asking. Because this man is brilliant. He puts all this together. And why are you mad? Because you introduced it to him.
0: Mm-hmm.
1: You
0: that's
1: can't
0: the
1: be
0: thing.
1: Mad at something that you introduced.
0: And
1: now you're
0: hard-
1: you going to call him a nerd and all this. Wait a minute. I've already slept with your two roommates. Don't play.
0: Yeah, he got mad about it.
1: Yeah, I already got them.
0: Uh-huh.
1: Now don't make me go back in here and get this equation and put you in there and then see what happens again. Because I'm going to tell you right now, everybody is 10 years older. And I'm going to tell you right now, I will do this again. He will do it again.
0: But would you be mad about something that happened 10 years ago? Would you still be mad about that?
1: No, because you wasn't married to me.
3: Who tells their wife that, though?
0: Mm. Well,
1: once the wife opens up about a threesome, well, you didn't know. I had your roommates, too. I've had your roommates. You need to know that.
0: This is not a game here.
1: This is not a game. I wasn't handsome or nothing. I just was a nerd. I'm dangerous out here.
0: Junior.
1: You give me a calculator and I get naked, everything happens. I predicted it. I predicted it. Once I get my laptop and I'm naked in a room, it's going to happen.
0: With those glasses on.
1: With these glasses on and everything. Only thing I do is get the glasses. That's it. I don't take them off. I take everything off but these glasses.
0: All right. Thank you, guys. Post your comments on today's Strawberry Letter at Steve Harvey FM on Instagram and Facebook. 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You can download it today. Now, coming up at 46 minutes after the hour as he changes hats, Junior with Sports Talk. He's no longer a nerd. He's our sports guy now. Right after this.
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1: Jackie Page is coming up at 10 o'clock. Jackie, what you got going on today?
2: 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Tamar Braxton. 1 o'clock, we got a little girl talk. And at 2 o'clock, Magic Under the Stars. So much going down today. Make sure you are hanging out with me at 10. It's Matt.
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7: Hey, this is Steve Harvey. This is Rise, Shine, and Grind time around the Metro ATL. 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Listen up, folks. Stuck in traffic in Henry County and mad about it. Northbound on I-75 at Jodico Road. Connect the northbound jams to begin at Lakewood Freeway. 85 southbound if you leave in Gwinnett County and trying to make your way towards Buckhead. Expect to slow down right around Claremont Road. 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
9: It is time now for Junior and Sports Talk. 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
10: I need to tell everybody in Jackson, Mississippi, I will be at the Thalia Mara. The Thalia Mara Theater in Jackson, okay. Mississippi on August 15th. I couldn't say it at first, but I got the right way to say it. 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Man, my man Tony Roberts, he going to be there. TK Kirkland, Mark Curry, and myself at the Thalia Mara. There you go, man. I got it for you. All right, here we go. Let's get into it now. You know, FIFA World Cup is over.
9: Yeah.
11: Yeah.
10: Now, this week starts NFL training camp. We back. It's our football now. Now, we got ours. The game we understand. This is the one I've been waiting on. Because our first game is going to be next week. The Hall of Fame game is going to be next week on August 4th. So we are right here in the spirit of football. And I went to did some, you know, looking up some stuff like see how the season going to go for the 2020 season, 2026 season. Who is the best NFL offenses going into this season? And the top five NFL defenses going into the season. Now, this is what I found out. The number one, the Los Angeles Rams. They're supposed to have the best offense in the NFL. Number two, I ain't really like the Dallas Cowboys. Why is they number two? But hey, you know, Dak Prescott.
9: So many Dallas fans.
10: They excited. Number three, New England Patriots. Drake May. Okay. Number four, the Buffalo Bills. Number five is a tie. Detroit Lions and Chicago Bears. Tommy just left.
9: What?
10: Chicago.
9: The Bears.
10: The Bears.
9: Nice.
10: That's
11: a bear.
10: Yeah, that's offense.
11: Now, I like that.
10: Here we go defensively. The top five defenses going into this 2026 season. Here we go. Who y'all think is number one, Tom?

0: Just go ahead and say it, Tom.
1: Texans.
0: You already know. Houston Texans, number one defense in NFL. I'll take that. Number two, defensively, the Denver Broncos. Shocker to me. Okay. But the Denver Broncos. Then we have number three, the Seattle Seahawks, the Super Bowl champs. Okay. Mm. Okay. Then number four, Pittsburgh Steelers.
2: Really? Mm-hmm. Okay.
0: Yeah.
2: Okay. Okay.
0: And then number five, the Los Angeles Rams.
1: Okay.
3: Oh.
0: So what does that tell you now?
1: The Rams are both of them.
0: In offense and defense. So what does that tell you now?
2: Yeah, the Rams are going to do something.
1: Here we go.
0: Yeah, yeah, L.A. saying we going to the Super Bowl this year.
2: I have a question.
0: Uh-huh.
2: Where's Jalen Hurts?
3: That's Philly what Eagle. Said. Where's
2: Because it's
3: Eagle?
2: All about Philly right now. LeBron, Jalen, and them. Don't play with me.
0: Wait a minute.
3: Junior, we got to finish this up tomorrow. Coming up at the top of the hour, a woman on social media needs some advice. She says, I've given him a choice. We'll talk about that choice right after this.
1: LeBron should have went to the Eagles.
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6: A heat advisory will go in effect today for several cities in the metro area starting at noon until 8 o'clock tonight. Today's heat index values, which is how hot it's going to feel, will be up to 105. The city of Atlanta has opened Selena Butler Park as a cooling center today and tomorrow from 11 a.m. until 6 p.m. ER Dr. Darian Sutton tells ABC News it's important to take initial symptoms of heat complications seriously.
7: It's most often the secondary effects, those who faint from the dehydration, the electrolyte abnormalities that lead to abnormal heart rhythms, the increased risk of heart attack and stroke. These are all concerning risk factors that people have to pay attention to.
6: Customers living in northern Clayton County are under a boiled water advisory. That's after the water pressure dropped due to a pump failure. Those in Forest Park, Lake City, and Morrow should boil their water before drinking it, brushing teeth, cooking with it, or consuming it. I'm Denise Dunbar on Magic 107.5-97.5, the real sound of Atlanta.
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9: Hey, this is Steve Harvey. It's time to pack his traffic party on up to get on out of here, H-Town. Have a blessed money-making Tuesday and be safe. 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Listen up, authorities are still on scene of a stalled-out semi-truck northbound on I-75 near Jodico Road in McDonough. The downtown connector is still crowded once you get there. 85 southbound heads into a crash right at the 400 interchange. Now tonight's Mega Millions jackpot is $800 million, so just imagine what you could do with all that cash. What are you waiting for, H-Town? 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
11: Room full of strangers, because changing it would be inconvenient. I told him that if he gives the speech as written, I won't be here when he gets home. I mean it. And well, I meant it when I said it, but now I'm wondering if I took things too far. Am I out of line?
12: Wow.
11: Yeah. Tell me what you think. Yeah.
13: I think you should be glad that your husband has you in the speech. Mm-hmm. You know what I mean?
11: What? Go ahead.
13: He's an
11: anecdote.
12: Yeah. When you're on stage, you include your wife in a story,
13: I do.
12: And if she doesn't like it, you wouldn't change it?
13: You know what? She ain't seen them, and I'm sure when she come, I'm probably going to change them. And not
12: see, there we go.
13: You know? Yeah. So I understand where you are. Now, if your wife ain't going, go down there and do what you want to do. If your wife don't show up, change your speech. I don't know why you ran this past her. No way. You
12: right?
13: Stupid.
11: He thought she was going to think it's funny. Some people just can't laugh at themselves. You know, they take themselves very seriously. They don't like to be the butt of the jokes. And that's okay. That, you know, it is what it is. But some people can't. What do you think, Junior?
14: To be honest, he told it to her. So that's where he messed up. He let her hear the speech. And let her hear.
11: Mm-hmm.
14: Now she feels a certain way, like it's humiliating, makes her look like she's selfish, and that, you know, you can take that into consideration, but the speech must go on.
13: Yeah.
14: The speech must
11: like
14: go
11: for
14: it has to happen. You know,
12: so
14: I'm with Tom, you know, I put my wife in my show, but like Tom said, she ain't there to hear it. Now is she?
11: And she and this wife won't be there to hear this.
14: Yeah, so why are you concerned? You go on about your day.
12: But she knows about it and she doesn't like it.
11: Yeah. So are you suggesting he lie to her and tell her he took it out?
14: Yes. Yes. I'm suggesting.
13: Well, see, now she's going to be looking for it.
11: Him.
14: Yeah.
13: She's going to be looking for it. And you know, speeches hit social media immediately. So she's going to see it.
11: But she is wondering if she took things too far, because she told him if he does the speech, she won't be there when he gets back home. And she's wondering about that. Is she out of line?
14: She's out of line. She's not going away.
13: You're going to leave me behind a speech?
11: She's moving out. It's too much.
13: You're going to leave me
14: behind the speech?
12: Yes. Yes. I'm out of here, bad.
11: Yeah.
14: But I didn't even say your part. I just didn't say it.
13: I got Jackie and the kids all in my stand-up comedy, so it's all the way through.
11: And aren't you in that part of your life where that's what you talk about? You know, you
13: talk about
11: your life experiences, right? Yeah.
13: Exactly.
11: Mm-hmm. Yeah. Okay.
14: I ain't left my wife when she tell her family about me. I ain't left. I heard the stuff she say. I didn't think it was all that fun. I ain't going nowhere.
11: You didn't threaten to divorce or leave? Yeah.
12: So, wait, because Shirley, we always say on this show that comedians can't take jokes. So
11: they
12: if
11: can't.
12: You two, your wives had to do a speech or at a conference for their job, and they had a funny story about you two.
14: Yeah. Yeah, she's a nurse.
12: Be okay
14: yeah,
12: with
14: she's
12: it.
14: A nurse practitioner. Yeah. Yeah, I'm going to boo her. Yes, I am.
11: Boo? But you're not going to leave. That's your point.
14: No, I don't leave. But she's showing up going to get booed, though.
12: Like the Apollo Theater, boo.
14: Yes. I'm standing up. I'm throwing napkins up there. I'm doing
13: tomatoes.
14: Everything.
13: I'm throwing tomatoes.
14: Yeah. It's a must.
13: Rotten tomatoes.
11: Double standard, guys.
12: Right.
11: Double standard. Yeah. All right. We'll have more of the Steve Harvey Morning Show coming up at 20 minutes after, right after this.
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0: 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Jackie, what you got going on today?
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15: Today.
16: Yes, she's so deserving. She's so funny. She's a great personality. She's got whatever they say that it is, she's got that. Yes, our colleague, Charlemagne the God. Congratulations. Yeah. Yes. Tommy, your boy, Delroy Lindo.
17: I love me some Delroy.
16: I know you do. Mm-hmm. Raven Simone gets hers.
18: Raven
16: possible.
18: Simone.
16: nice. David Allen Greer.
18: Come on,
16: Well deserved. And Carla.
17: I wrote a little song about it.
18: Got like a hit.
16: Carla.
18: Everything's gonna be all right.
16: And this is for you, Carla. Also getting his Hollywood Walk of Fame star. This is for us, the ladies on the show. And YouTube.
18: Oh, girl.
16: Drum roll, please. Ladies and gentlemen, who will be getting his star on the Hollywood Walk of Fame in 2027, Sir Idris Elba!
18: Idris! We have to go, Shirley. Yes. We have to go.
16: Let's do it. Let's book our tickets now. Yes. That's fantastic.
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1: It is time now, guys, for a round of Would You Rather. Here we go. Would you rather wear a bib every time you go out to eat, or would you rather drink from a sippy cup while you're at the club? Just some baby.
2: I ain't wearing that bib. Yeah. Give me that sippy cup.
1: Really? Yeah. What? Really? At the club?
3: Yeah. Mm-hmm. Everybody stirring their drink. I'm shaking mine. Ooh, they got it nice in here.
1: All right. Would you rather have sex every day? Would you rather have sex every day or only have sex once every 30 days? Once every 30 days. Every day.
2: I didn't tell y'all. No, I ain't but seven. We can do this every day. We can do this every day.
1: Every day?
2: Yeah.
0: Every day. Okay.
2: Y'all don't get
1: it. It's your house. Whatever's going on in your house.
2: 7 minutes every day. That's not asking a lot. That's not taking up too much nobody's time. That's fine.
0: You got that right.
1: Junior?
2: Yeah.
1: Same thing every day.
3: I don't want it to be every day, but I don't want it to be 30 days. If we can just say, you know, once every 10, that'd be good.
0: You can't change it. No. One or the other.
3: Can't change it.
1: No. So I can't do every day. Why not? Tommy can.
3: Because we ain't in sex shape around here. Not every day.
1: Sex shape? Yeah. What does that mean?
3: These workouts, I ain't in the gym working on that. I can't. Nah, we're not doing that. We ain't in sex shape. We can't. Not every day.
1: But Tommy said he could. Every day.
3: Well, Tommy only giving 7 minutes. You know.
2: It's not only. See, y'all
3: got to. You ain't even got to do it every day. Only. You can do it every 30 minutes for 7 minutes. You can do it every hour on the hour if you want to.
1: For 7 minutes.
3: Because 10:07, you through.
2: Yes. Right.
3: Time for come breakfast. Back at 10:30. And 10:37, you through. You see the point?
1: Yeah.
3: I can't do that.
1: All right. Would you rather be able to see your own future, or would you rather be able to see everyone's future, but your own?
3: I see your own future.
2: I want to see mine.
3: Yeah.
1: Oh, you want to see your future?
3: Yeah.
2: Yeah, I want to. Yeah, I need to see if I'm there. Yeah.
0: What's going to happen?
3: That's the main
0: thing. You need to know.
1: Okay. All right.
3: You want to be looking at everybody else. You tell me, why they all gather around at the church?
1: You're looking at your future. All right. Would you rather live in an apartment with 5 roommates in the city, okay, or alone on an island for 1 year?
2: How many people in this?
1: Five roommates in the city. An apartment, too. Not a house, an apartment.
3: Mm. Oh, no.
2: No, we're going to get that island.
3: Island.
0: Really?
1: For a year by yourself.
2: I'm about to be cast away.
1: Okay,
2: yes.
1: I was just scrambling. Wilson. Hanks. Yeah.
2: Wilson. Yes.
1: All right, that's today's round of Would You Rather. Thank you, guys. Coming up, it is our last break of the day, and we'll close out the show right after this.
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2: Yo, what's up, everybody? It's October London. 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

0: 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All right, guys, here we are. Last break of the day.
1: Last break for Tuesday. Birthday. Last break for the birthday.
2: One time for the birthday, girl. Hey. Go Shirley.
0: Thank you, guys.
2: Happy birthday.
0: I feel the love.
2: All right.
1: Mm-hmm. You did a poem earlier. I want to hear it again.
3: You know what, Tommy? On request. Here we go. Let us say hip, hip, hooray, because today is Shirley Strawberry's birthday. Shirley doesn't cuss or tell lies, even when we joke about her big ass. She's got the best voice in radio, and she's good looking. But all of us on this show is scared of Shirley's cooking. Seriously,
0: whatever.
3: Though, you're a class act, and we couldn't do this show without you, and that's a fact. Shirley, you're special in every way, and we hope you have a great birthday. The end. I really believe that.
0: Junior, thank you so much. Didn't you tell us that you worked on that for a whole year?
3: I did.
0: It definitely shows.
1: A whole year.
3: Let me try this.
1: I wrote one two minutes ago. Let's see if it adds up to what he did.
2: Can we try that?
1: All right.
2: Not the challenging competition.
1: I'm speaking from my heart though. We've been friends for so long. I'm speaking from my heart. Okay, so all right, don't say nothing till I get through. Here we go. Happy 85th. You did it so swift. You looking good at 85. BS aside, Shirley, you still look nice and neat. And I'm so surprised you still got all your teeth. You got your Social Security and your AARP. All of this is encouraging to me. I want to say this from the bottom of my heart. I love you every day. Happy birthday. The end.
2: All right, nephew Tommy.
0: Thank you, nephew. And I do look good for 85, right?
1: Happy 85th. Oh, my God.
2: What was that?
0: I don't know. Love is always wrapped up into something, with something, you know? Thank you, guys. I appreciate it. You know I do. Thank you. Love right back.
3: That was good, Tommy. Except for the last part, that's plagiarism.
1: What
3: did you say?
2: Baby, you better get your lawsuit paperwork together. He stole your line. Yes, he stole your line.
3: I'm not gonna do it because that was good, man. That's Shirley. That's it. We do love you, Shirley.
0: Thank you. I love you guys right back. You know it.
2: But I have some reflective birthday questions for Shirley.
0: Okay.
2: Now, what do you care less about now than 25 years ago?
1: What do you give less than a...
2: Yeah, I was trying to fix it for the radio. Thank you.
0: Okay. My first answer is everything. And then my second answer is what people think, people's opinion. You know, I haven't cared about that for a long, long time. But right now, I really don't care. Say whatever you want. I don't care.
2: Okay. All right. So then part two of that. So what do you care more about than you did 25 years ago?
0: How I treat people, my salvation, you know, my relationship with God, seriously, my grandkids, my family. That's what I care more about now. You know,
2: nice.
0: Yeah. Seriously, that's it. Yeah. You know?
2: Okay. All right. Mm-hmm. What's your biggest professional accomplishment?
1: Working with me.
2: You had your time.
1: Okay, my bad.
0: I have a lot of them, but of course working with you guys for all these years and the fact that, you know, I'm still here, you know, I still have this platform. That's a blessing. So grateful for that because, you know, I should be retired. Like Tommy said earlier in his beautiful poem, I should be sitting back just collecting my Social Security, check, but I'm not doing that. You know, I'm still here. I'm allowed to, you know, the privilege of still having this job and still being relevant and having something to say. I still feel that way. I do feel that way. Mm-hmm.
2: Very good, very good. So what's your biggest non-professional accomplishment?
0: That I just, you know, I just right now I love having fun, just hanging out with my friends and just having a good time. You know,
2: we nothing all heavy, right?
0: Yeah, nothing heavy. You know, nothing deep, too deep. Don't take me too deep. I just like having fun, going out, having fun, getting home before dark, getting in the bed, getting my rest. Those type things, you know.
1: Cooking or nothing like that. Cooking and having, you know,
0: what
1: doing new.
0: Why start now?
2: Yeah, nobody cooking if they don't have to.
0: Right. My mom stopped, and she was a great cook. She stopped eventually, too.
2: Mm-hmm. Yeah.
3: Okay.
0: Is that it, Carla? Any more? How'd I do? Okay.
2: I think you did wonderful.
0: Oh, good. Thank you. Not that I care.
2: Right. What I think.
3: Not that I'm worried about that.
0: What, Tommy? What? I know you have a crazy question. What?
1: What hurts? Does anything hurt right now?
0: You mean on my body?
1: Physically or you know, you get older, stuff hurt. I got stuff hurt now. I'm hurting.
2: Look, my brain hurt listening to you day. My brain
1: really?
0: Take us home, Tommy. Thank you guys. I love you guys.
1: One more time. Happy 85th birthday, Shirley. We want to say that to you.
0: Okay. I look good. It's
1: yes.
0: All right.
1: Happy 85th. And we wish you 85 more. We really
0: thank
1: do.
0: You.
1: In the words of my uncle, talk to God. He would love to hear from you. Until then, until tomorrow, y'all be in peace.
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It's Victoria Monet. 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

0: I know you're trying to two-step in your car right now. 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Again, that is 214-495-1963. And to help you kind of just leave all the excuses behind when it comes to booking, I actually got a promo code for you. ATL. Yeah. So go ahead and get that One Voyage Cruise booked. Okay. Cause we are going to have a great time on the way. Got some Miguel, but right now let's go ahead and get a check of the weather from the 11 Alive Weather Impact Team. It's Magic.
1: I'm Jesse McNeil, meteorologist for 11 Alive News. Heat advisory is in effect for today. Under partly sunny skies, highs will rise into the mid to upper 90s. As if that's not hot enough, when you factor in the humidity, it's going to feel like 102 to 105. Limit your time outside in the sun this afternoon. Remember to take plenty of breaks and remember to hydrate. Only a few of us will get some relief in the form of rain. Isolated showers and thunderstorms are possible. It's a 30% chance, so a lot of us will stay hot and dry. The heat wave continues Wednesday, although it will not be as hot. Highs will be in the low 90s. I'm meteorologist Jesse McNeil, your 11 Alive Weather Impact Team. Enjoy today.
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5: This is the Daily Play with Joy Taylor. The Patriots traded for A.J. Brown this offseason, reuniting him with the coach that drafted him, Mike Vrabel. Brown's time in Philadelphia was marked by constant friction, both reported and stated, between A.J. and just about everybody on the Eagles. Despite that, Brown said that Coach Vrabel ripped him. A ball he thought A.J. should have caught hit the ground. He said, Braves doesn't care about style points, and I don't either, so maybe he thought I was trying to get the crowd going. 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

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Jackie Paige, this Saturday, my free hip hop and R&B cardio dance class is going down. I'll let you know exactly when at 10:51. It's Magic.

0: So I haven't bought my tickets for the Usher and Chris Brown show. I've been going back and forth, but every time I hear an Usher or a Chris Brown song, I'm like, Jackie, buy the tickets. I think I'm just going to have to suck it up and buy the tickets. But I'm not trying to be in the 300 section. I'm not even trying to be on the floor. I'm trying to be in the 100 section. Yeah, I need to stop playing. I need to go ahead and get my tickets. And speaking of things you need to stop playing with, your health and your fitness, I'm going to need you to get it together. And you can get it together this Saturday because my free hip-hop and R&B cardio dance class is going down at Riverside Epicenter, 135 Riverside Parkway in Austell at 9:30 a.m. And the class is free. So the excuse of, oh, Jackie, I got to pay something. You don't. Okay, just come and have a good time and bring a friend with you, okay? Because that makes fitness just 10 times better. You got questions? Hit me up on Instagram at...
1: What's going on? 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You are now tuned into
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Smith and the Brown Singers, Kenton Jones, Vashawn Mitchell and Friends, Dwight Stone and Friends, Joanne Rosario, Jay and Q Parker. And that's not even the whole lineup. One unforgettable day of inspiration, Saturday, October 3rd at Wolf Creek. This is the event of the year, and tickets are moving fast. Bring your family, your praise, and your whole church band if you have to. And get your tickets right now at My Praise ATL. Praise in the Park, Wolf Creek Amphitheater, October 3rd. Give us 15 minutes, and we'll give you...

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Chad, T-Mobile was acting a hot mess yesterday. I'll tell you what was going on with my phone and potentially yours and Verizon's in 10 minutes. It's Tia, let him know. You know he's going to be on that One Voyage cruise. Book that cabin, One Voyage cruise.

0: 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You good, sis? Jackie Paige hanging out with you on this Tuesday. And I got a bone to pick with T-Mobile because my phone was not working yesterday. It was kind of on and off. And if you have T-Mobile, you may have been experiencing the same thing. And from what I understand, it wasn't just T-Mobile. Verizon was having some issues, too. So around 3 o'clock yesterday, phones just started to go to SOS mode, stranded out at sea. And that's where it was sitting at. So mine's happened, what time was it? It may have been right around 4:30 because I left the station. I taught a class. And then when I was going to take a class, I realized my phone wasn't working. And then once I finally got to the gym, I logged on to the Wi-Fi and immediately searched SOS. And what pops up? A couple of stories about a number of T-Mobile users searching SOS. So that told me that it wasn't just me. A couple hours later, I go back because I'm still on SOS mode when I get home. It says that Verizon is dealing with the same issue. And it was something that went on till about 10 o'clock last night. Now, T-Mobile did tell Mashable earlier this morning, quote, "We finally restored service for all customers and sincerely apologize for the difficulties. We know that customers rely on us to stay connected to what matters most, and we appreciate their understanding as we prioritize the resolution." So what happened? That's what I want to know. Why was my phone not working yesterday? I mean, thank you for restoring service and thank you for handling it, but we need to know what happened so it won't happen again. Whenever I find out what happened, you know I'm going to let you know because this is unacceptable. I pay way too much money for you to have me on SOS mode for hours. T-Mobile, Verizon, do better. 6 minutes. Daniel Caesar's coming your way. It's Magic.
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3: Uncle Jay, can you tell me another Claret story, please?
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Your good sis, Jackie Paige, hanging out with you on this Tuesday and Thursday. So not today, not tomorrow, but the day after tomorrow. Thursday, we are giving away 500 free haircuts. That deserves a round of applause. It needs a round of applause for sure. Because who else is giving away 500 free haircuts? Exactly. But yeah, we're giving away 500 free haircuts just in time for school. So join us tomorrow from 10 a.m. until, I'm sorry, join us Thursday. I'm talking about tomorrow. Join us Thursday, July the 30th from 10 a.m. until 3 p.m. at the John H. Harlan Boys and Girls Club for 1-800 Truck Wreck Fresh Fades for the first day. 500 free haircuts will be given away to kids in grades kindergarten through eighth grade. But listen, you can't just pull up. No. Not at all. No, you got to register. And you can do that right now at magicatl.com. Don't miss out on this great opportunity to get your child fresh for the first day of school. 6 minutes, your request for the roots right here on Magic.

0: Yo, what's up, everybody? 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

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Jackie Paige looking at my goodie bag, and I got tickets for you to check out Bobby Brown with Silk. I'll let you know how you can get these tickets in 10 minutes. It's Magic.

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0: Smith and the Brown Singers, Kenton Jones, Vashawn Mitchell and Friends, Dwight Stone and Friends, Joanne Rosario, Jay and Q Parker. 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

0: 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What's up?
1: Caller number 17.
0: You are my caller number 17. What's your name? What's that you checking from?
1: Keon from the South Side.
0: All right, Keon. I hope you can get this right today, boo. I ain't talked to you in a couple weeks. All right. So, today's question is, in what year was Silk's debut album released? 7 seconds on the clock. 3, 2,
1: Hey,
0: Keon, call me back, boo.
1: I gotta call you back. All right.

0: Hey, what's your name? What's that you checking in from?
1: Martika. I'm checking in from Atlanta, Georgia.
0: You ready for today's question?
1: I am.
0: Okay. All right. Today's question is, in what year was Silk's debut album released? 7 seconds on the clock. 3, 2, hang up and call me back. Ooh, call me back.

0: Hey, it's Magic. What's up?
1: Hey, what's going on?
0: Not much. What's your name? What's that you checking in from?
1: Hello.
0: Hi, your phone breaking up. Hello?
1: Hey.
0: Hey, hey. What's your name? What's that you checking in from?
1: I'm scared from middle of Atlanta right now. I'm really from Doraville, though.
0: Okay. All right. You ready for today's question?
1: I doubt I'm going to get it, but yeah, I'm ready, I guess.
0: I'm going to need you to have a little faith in yourself. All right. Today's question is, in what year was Silk's debut album released? 7 seconds on the clock.
1: Oh my God.
0: 3, 2, hang up and call me back.
2: Regulators. You regulate any stealing of his property. We're damn good, too. But you can't be any geek off the street. Gotta be handy with the steal if you know what I mean. Earn your keep.

0: Let's see if you can get this right. Today's question is, and you better get it right, in what year was Silk's debut album released? 7 seconds on the clock.
1: 1992.
0: Come on, Keon. That's right, sis. Congratulations.
1: Yes, I'm taking my mama. She didn't want to go to this concert.
0: Oh, I love that. You're being the best daughter of 2026. You're picking up these tickets to check out Bobby Brown, along with special guests Silk at ViStar Amphitheater at the Bridge on Sunday, August the 30th. Anybody you want to show some love to today?
1: My mama, I got you, girl.
0: Absolutely. And let's go ahead and give you and your mama another round of applause, because one, you want the tickets for mama. And then two, it's just mama. Like, you got to show mama love. Congratulations again, Keon. 6 minutes. I got some In Vogue coming your way right here on Magic.
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3: Grab a chair, come sit down. Time to hop into a little girl talk. So my bestie met this guy on a Saturday. They exchanged numbers, exchanged Instagram information. And after having a conversation with him and looking at his Instagram, she realized, she ain't all that interested in him. But since Saturday, this man has called her like 150 million times. And she's like, Jackie, what should I do? I don't know if I should say something to him. I don't know if I should just let it be. Like, we only had like one conversation. What should I do? So I'm bringing it to the girl talk table. I told her she ain't owe this man nothing, but you know how we can be in our heads sometimes. So what are your thoughts on this? Hit me up 404-741-1075. Let's talk some girl talk.
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4: All right. 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Teachers, unite! Or something like that. It's magic. I'm sorry. One or two. No, I don't know.
7: What's going on? This is Kevin Ross. You are now tuned into
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What do you think my homegirl should do? Should she let this man know that she's not interested? Or, considering that they just met on Saturday, just let the situation be what it is? 404-741-1075. We talking some girl talk.

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3: Darlene, in the middle of girl talk, and I need to get your thoughts on this. My bestie met this guy Saturday night. She realized, you know, after looking at his Instagram page, that she wasn't really that interested in him. He didn't call her at least 13 times. I know I keep changing the number, but he didn't call her a lot since Saturday night. She hit me up trying to see what she should tell this man as far as her not being interested. And I'm like, girl, you don't owe him nothing. You don't know him from a can of paint. What do you think?
4: My thoughts is for the situation. Basically, if she didn't return his call or his text, then that just should tell him
3: right. She's
4: not interested,
3: right. You
4: know? So basically, he needs to just go ahead and go to the next one because she is not interested in him at all. And I don't blame her. If he's not, you know, giving me that type of approach where I'm receptive to him or I, you know, or I'm giving him the ideal that I want to pursue it, then that's when he should pursue her. But if she has not returned his call or text, that tells you she does not want to be involved.
3: And you said that. Thank you so much for checking in. I definitely appreciate it. Family, we got to finish this conversation right now. All social media at Love Jackie Paige and at Magic ATL. We talking some girl talk.
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6: Steve, what happened to you, man? I was in the hospital. What happened? Cardiac arrest. What you doing now? Resting?
7: Resting.
8: Forever.
6: Well, I'm messing around and aggravate this cardiac arrest. So now I'm going to rest before I mess around and get this cardiac back. Once black people don't know what something is, they label it. Here, you know he had cardiac arrest, so what he going to do? Well, he got arrest so he don't upset that cardiac.
0: Calendar, because this is one you don't want to miss. The original Praise in the Park is back live at Wolf Creek Amphitheater and back on stage for the first time in over a decade.

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I'll tell you what time you need to be at Riverside. 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
4: Recently, I heard a sermon about the need to excavate before you're able to elevate. The sermon encouraged us to dig deep, to remove bad habits, counterproductive decisions, destructive desires, and even a few dead memories, which will frequently haunt our decision-making powers. We were reminded that sustained elevation is dependent upon an unshakable foundation. If we are unsure about our elevation, more likely than not, it's because we are building upon an unstable foundation. And instead of shoring up our foundation through excavation, we just continue to build on insecure ground. So I want to leave you with this one thought today. It is not possible to elevate to your highest potential until you have first excavated an unreliable foundation.
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6: 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You write real quick.
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0: 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This is Meek from the East Side. You know what I love about Magic? That I can listen to Magic with my daughter in the car. 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
1: Hit me. All the chronic in the world can even message you. You're the ultimate high. You understand, baby? Now check this out.

0: next. They're going to be holding you down until 7 o'clock. You know, you can follow me on all social media at Love Jackie Page and at Magic ATL. Enjoy the rest of this Tuesday. And you know we're going to talk tomorrow at 10 o'clock. Mm-hmm. See your girl Jackie Page sending hugs and love. Smooches. Love ya.
1: I'm Jason McNeil, meteorologist for 11 Live News. Heat advisory is in effect for today. Under partly sunny skies, highs will rise into the mid to upper 90s. As if that's not hot enough, when you factor in the humidity, it's going to feel like 102 to 105. Limit your time outside in the sun this afternoon. Remember to take plenty of breaks and remember to hydrate. Only a few of us will get some relief in the form of rain. Isolated showers and thunderstorms are possible. It's a 30% chance, so a lot of us will stay hot and dry. The heat wave continues Wednesday, although it will not be as hot. Highs will be in the low 90s. I'm meteorologist Jesse McNeil for 11 Live Weather Impact Team. Enjoy today.
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16: Atlanta, mark your calendar, because this is one you don't want to miss. 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

Will Smith and the Brown Singers, Kenton Jones, Vashawn Mitchell and Friends, Dwight Stone and Friends, Joanne Rosario, Jay and Q Parker. And that's not even the whole lineup. One unforgettable day of inspiration, Saturday, October 3rd at Wolf Creek. 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

0: It is Ryan Cameron Uncensored, Magic 107.5, 97.5, The Real Sound of Atlanta. I need y'all to do me a favor. Let me get over here on the button and see what's going on. All right. They say the phone lines are working. That means all the contests and all of our questions of the day should have a chance for you to answer. I don't know. I can't call the number, but you can. And just let me know. Yep, it's working. 404-741-1075. That's all I ask. I won't ask for much. I just want to make sure that I can talk to you and that you can talk to me before we get started. All right? Just let me know it's working. It's magic.
1: Just letting all the ladies know what guys talk about. You know, the finer things in life.

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0: One of my partners in the show. Man, stop. Don't start that, boy. Ricky Tricky Smiley's in the building. What you doing?
1: Ryan Memron Cameron in the building. Man, up here taping a podcast show, man. Just did a damn 2-hour interview with LaBusey and then killed me, man.
0: Yeah. He had you
1: laughing. I can't even laugh no more. And I got LeVar in about 15 minutes. They got LeVar your friend. LeVar Walker, one of the funniest comedians in the country.
0: Yeah.
1: Yeah.
0: How do you like doing the podcast along with the radio show?
1: I like doing the podcast, Ryan, because you get an opportunity to ask questions that you can't ask in a 2.5-3 minute radio break.
0: Mm-hmm.
1: You get to talk about people and the things that they've been through and mm-hmm. how they suffered. When you do a radio interview, you just promoting what you're doing or promoting the concert. Come on out of land, have a good time.
0: Right.
1: And blah, blah, blah. Or whatever. You get to really talk, go in debt with people and, we've cried. I had Kerry Hilson. I had Lil Rel and Carlos Miller.
0: How famous do you have to be on this podcast?
1: I mean, you know, the company.
0: Could I ever make the podcast?
1: Yeah, absolutely.
2: I have to say.
1: If I could get your ass back on. First of all.
0: Here we go.
1: First of all, I'm mad at Ryan Cameron because you was one of the funniest hosts at Uptown Comedy Corner behind Houston back in the day.
0: Yes, sir.
1: And I'm trying to get Ryan Cameron to get back on stage because you have the gift. You're naturally funny. You was one of us. You started with us.
0: But look.
1: Me, you, are
0: we
1: Earthquake,
0: have talked
1: Monique.
0: About this, and you said that that's why this segue is this karaoke on the cruise.
1: Yeah.
0: Are we going to do karaoke on the cruise?
1: We're doing karaoke on the One Voyage cruise, and we are on Brazilian Lady, where we have over 20 restaurants, so no cafeteria pizza and no pigs in a blanket. No buffets. Shout out to
0: Why do you like a pig in a blanket?
2: She's
0: like a good pig in a blanket.
1: Eric Benet had me crying there.
3: Boy in the tub?
1: We was interviewing Eric Benet, and I said, we're going to be on the... We're going to be on Virgin. And I said, there's no more buffets in this 20 different restaurants. He said, oh, you mean to tell me no more pigs in a blanket? No more cafeteria pizza?
0: Yeah, man. That was rough.
1: Eric Benet had me literally on the... I was gone.
2: I didn't know
1: Eric Benet was that funny.
0: Oh, he's hilarious.
1: Oh, man, he's funny.
0: Yeah. You see what he said about the bathtub and people washing their booty in the
1: bathtub. I did. We played a clip of it this morning.
0: So what's your thoughts on that one?
1: We're taking a bath every day. You gotta wash it because when you fart, you're gonna look like you just slid into first base.
3: Safe.
1: Everybody know them draws. Every now and then, them draws look like you just slid into first base, like you're in the major league.
2: I'm not agreeing.
0: Somebody
2: with
0: said, and I ain't gonna say their name, but it was a radio personality that said, and you know them very well. They said that when they get in the shower, they only use a bar of soap.
1: Only use a bar of soap.
0: Just like the white people in the commercials.
1: What
0: they
1: you
0: don't
1: mean?
0: Use no wash rag. It's just a. It's
1: no,
0: just
1: you got to wash. The wash rag is going to get into the pores and stuff.
0: Yeah.
1: You can't just use no damn bar of soap. You got to scrub. And and we got to talk about these white. Everybody need. Listen, can we be honest?
0: Of course.
4: Come on, Ricky, yes.
1: Black people don't like to have a white towel because a white towel will tell the truth.
3: That's the truth.
0: You said that about the cruise last year, right?
1: I had a white towel.
2: White towel.
1: Them white towels was like, uh-uh. That's what we're not going to call them white towel. We're going to call them, uh-uh. Get your ass back in there. That, I don't know what I did. I only went to church.
0: What
1: I went
0: to church. The white towel.
3: I only went to church.
1: Why? Because I want the truth.
3: Yeah.
1: I want the truth. Everybody got
0: really
1: dark.
0: Dirty.
1: Everybody right. got dark towels because they don't want to know the truth.
3: Right. I should wash it more often.
1: Yeah. Hey, that white towel, I had to get my ass back in that shower and get behind. Like, that white towel, they're not going to lie to you.
0: Yeah.
1: That's the most honest thing on this earth is a white towel. But don't nobody want to use it because you don't want the truth.
0: That's
1: with your
0: right.
1: dirty. Everybody driving right now with your dirty ass. Go get a white towel.

0: It is Ryan Cameron Uncensored. We have the man, the myth, the soon-to-be inducted into the National Radio Hall of Fame, Mr. Ricky Smiley.
1: Yeah. One time.
2: Thank you. Coming from somebody that's going to be in the Hall of Fame, Radio Hall of Fame next, because you're a legend.
0: Thank you, bro.
2: ATL. Come on, back in the day. We go way back. I'm always giving you flowers, privately and publicly.
0: No, I mean, we have always been, you know, on the up and up, and from day one, we've always talked about stuff. But I want to ask you something, because you don't talk about this much.
3: I just want to know, on this boat, what kind of stuff would you say we should not take? What should we not take on the boat?
2: As Bernice?
3: Miss Bernice. What should we not take on the boat?
4: Tell the men don't bring them blue diamonds. Because I'm satisfied with Jesus in my heart. Satisfied with Jesus in my heart.
3: And what else?
4: And don't bring your own food because they got restaurants.
0: Okay.
4: Nobody bring a potato salad. Nobody bring greens. Nobody bring ham hocks. We don't need nothing. Okay? And just come on there and have a good time. Bring your depends. Bring your depends now.
3: Why you need your depend on you?
4: We're going to all have them on. We're going to have them on now. But we're not going to take them off. We're going to keep them on. Because the band's going to be there. Because I'm going, because I think it's Confunction coming.
5: Yes, Confunction is coming.
4: Because I've been following them for many years.
3: Keith Sweat going to be on you.
4: Now who?
3: Keith Sweat, Eric B.
4: Oh, they're one of the new artists. Them
3: yeah.
4: No, who is that?
3: You know, running through the checker flag.
2: Boy, why you got me here doing
0: this? Ricky Smiley, baby. See, only I can get him to that. Yeah. I can get you to do that, man.
2: That I ain't done it in years. Look at that.
3: Run into it.
2: Huh?
0: We can't wait to have some fun with you, bro.
2: But we're going to have such a good time, man. And we're going to more excited to see Ryan Cameron on stage, co-hosting karaoke night. Me, Ryan Cameron, Steve Brown. We're going to have a good time. And just to get him back on stage,
0: yeah,
2: he should be doing karaoke in Atlanta every week. Can nobody host nothing like him.
0: Thank you, bro.
2: Or whatever. He's a great host, a fabulous comedian. Still got the jokes. Or whatever. Y'all don't even know Ryan used to be on Comic View.
6: Oh, I do. We've watched them all.
2: Okay,
6: all
2: I'm just saying.
5: I know. I know. Trust me.
2: Okay.
6: We've watched
0: them. Okay. We appreciate you, brother, because I know you got a lot of stuff going on.
2: I ain't got nothing going on.
0: No, you got to do another interview.
2: Yeah, I got. Comedian LeVar Walker, man. I'm excited about everything, but just thank you for being you. Yeah. And everything that you do in the community and everything that you have done in Atlanta and letting people that from other cities feel at home. Like, I'm from Birmingham. You always make me feel welcome when I come in. So now Atlanta's second home to me.
0: Right.
2: Thank you.
0: Ricky Smiley, ladies and gentlemen.
5: Come on, one time. One time for that man.
0: Join us on the boat, man. It's going down. It's magic.
7: 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It's October London. Listen up. 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

0: It is Ryan Kevin on Sense at Magic 107.5, 97.5, the real sound of Atlanta. We are on the IG at RC Uncensored, you know, and people are saying, yeah, little direct messages. I know you ain't going to sum up the trip in just one day. I said, no, I will revisit it. But one of the things that was a mission that Ray and I talked about was when I was in London last time, I went and played Baccarat. And I won so much money, I don't know how I did it. And the goal was to go back to the casino. There's lots of casinos in London. But we took an Uber to the casino, right? And our Uber driver almost made us turn around with what he shared. When I tell you we were not expecting this, here is our Uber driver in London telling us why he almost lost everything at a casino and why we should be very careful with gambling. This is our driver.
1: Slots machine, but okay. This is where the problem is.
0: Yeah, the slot machine?
1: I can't stop at the slots machines. Oh. I can't. I just cannot do it.
0: Were you winning?
1: I was.
2: Okay.
1: But you just cannot. You just cannot stop. I'm one of these people who cannot stop.
2: Yeah.
1: And that's why I decided to do something extra, like after work before, and just to distract myself. Now in the past 2 weeks, I start like after work driving this service as well. But yeah, it took me like 3 years ago. I stopped for a long time, then I started again. Then whatever I saved, everything gone. Then go back to the hypnotherapies and stuff like that.
0: Oh wow, you did. You had to be hypnotized.
1: I was so bad. I was literally like at the brink of mental breakdown.
2: No.
0: Like, oh wow.
1: I've been even thinking about suicide.
0: No!
1: I'm not exaggerating or dramatizing. Mm.
0: No, well, so we don't want that.
1: Always control yourself.
2: Yeah.
0: Okay.
2: Yeah.
1: I'm trying to... People say don't give unwanted advice, unsolicited advice. I always want to give unsolicited advice about stuff related to gambling. Always.
2: Yeah.
1: But if you go for fun, it's nice.
2: Yeah, we just go for fun.
1: Sorry, I didn't want to change your...
2: No.
0: Yeah, you done scared the hell out of us. Which is why I play cards and not slot machines.
3: You can start requesting no conversation from now on.
0: We just started up out of nowhere. We say, hey, man, we're going to the casino. Oh, this casino, it's this thing. I lost everything.
2: Well, you guys probably triggered him.
0: I missed everything. Right. I lost everything.
3: It's y'all's response to him. Yeah.
2: I was committed suicide. Oh, no.
3: Yeah, you nudging Patty.
0: No, the man said he had to get hypnotized.
3: Right, hypnotherapy.
0: To stop gambling at the slot machine.
2: Dang.
3: Crazy.
2: That's actually a really good solution, though, to anything you're addicted to. Hypnosis.
0: Hypnotherapy?
2: Yeah.
0: Oh, he still was talking about it.
3: It didn't work that
0: He was like, hey, we just get out of here.

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It is Ryan Cameron on Central. We are reminding people, if you know a teacher, if you know if she's back to school or not, Great House Trial Law, you know, Raya and Amina have put together a gift bag that has so many items in it. I don't even want to say what the value of it is, but we will be having these at the pull-up tour at Midtown Social at 1740 Marietta Boulevard this Friday. The whole entire crew will be out there from 3 until 7, but you must register. And we had a lot of people register yesterday. And I want to say this about registration. I learned the hard way. I threw a birthday party once at the place that has a helicopter pad. They can land down here where it used to be the crash.

0: our Instagram, RC Uncensored or Magic ATL. If you click the link in the bio at the top, you'll see it says teacher registration forms.
1: Yeah, everything is in there, from pencils to dry erase boards to, you know, staplers to all, everything that a teacher who's getting ready to go back to school would need, that you normally have to pay out of your own pocket.
2: Right. And coming from a teacher's son, and my mother would always go to the teacher's store, and even like with your pens and that adds up.
1: Right.
2: A lot. You know what I'm saying? And schools are not paying for this. They come out their own pockets for this, for their class.
1: Because the whole thing came about because Ryan and I were talking about it. He was like, man, everybody's doing these stuff to buses and back to school and backpacks. Like, but what about the teachers? And I was like, let's do it. So again, please go and register, and you have to show up. We want to see you this Friday. Raheem Devon is going to join us.
2: Yes, sir.
0: He sure is.
1: So if you're a big fan, you're getting ready for, you know, Magic Under the Stars the next day, your chance to be up close and personal with not only the closing act, but also the opening act. The Body Banks.
2: Right.
1: Who we taking pictures?
2: Now, yes. Yes.
1: And as long as you remain in eye contact.
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0: Pamela Mann.
1: 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I don't have much to bring.
0: Plus, Anthony Brown and Group Therapy. Lisa Noel Smith and the Brown Singers. Kenton Jones. Vashon Mitchell and Friends. Dwight Stone and Friends. 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

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We need your name, your school, and your email. All right? Got an all-new Ryan Report coming up in 7 minutes. It's Magic.

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1: I need you to get focused.
2: 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Yeah. Gossip.
3: Sometimes we do things and we don't investigate.
1: It's time for the Ryan Report.
4: Guys, you know, it's just nothing good could come of that situation. Just leave that alone.
5: It is your Ryan Report. Let's start off with President Trump. He was at a Michigan automotive workers rally talking about his administration and their global trade tariffs and economic policies. He's also campaigning for local candidates for the Michigan primary election. But this is what he said to a crowd of automotive workers.
6: Because I've done more for you than your parents, okay? Your parents are good. I'm not going to knock your parents, but I have been better to you than your parents. That I can tell you, and they would agree with me.
7: What?
5: Whatever your mom and dad were trying to accomplish.
7: What?
5: I've been better.
7: And they'll agree with me.
5: No, that looked like they was almost getting ready to start booing.
8: I don't know. There was one girl in the back that was hollering.
5: In favor?
8: Yeah.
7: Well, her parents must not be...
8: Mm. Not everybody had great parents, you know.
7: Donald Trump might be the best.
5: But wait, there's more.
7: Oh, there's more.
5: At the presidential dinner, when they had the shots ring out, the president is addressing the crowd and he makes a joke about Nicki Minaj.
9: But after hearing the gunshots, many people yelled, "Get down, get down," which caused Nicki Minaj to start twerking. You believe it? Get down. She's the only one that really understood what that meant. It's quite an evening.
7: Somebody wrote that for him.
5: Well,
7: that's clearly a right. That's clearly a right.
5: I had to explain it to my kids because they didn't understand. I said, back in the 70s, when black people would dance, they would always say, "Man, he getting down.
7: Yeah,
5: he like to get down, you know, and get down,
7: right, get
5: give
7: down.
5: Me five and all that." Mm-hmm. So it was basically pretty much an ethnic joke.
8: Oh, your kids didn't know what "get down" means? There's a whole song. Who sings that? James Brown or somebody? Get down.
5: Yeah, we're talking about how he used it. He was saying that she was trying to get down, like,
8: yeah,
5: black people go get down,
8: yeah.
5: Get down, child sucker.
8: Wait.
5: Yeah.
8: You sound like you're trying to hold somebody up. Are we talking about the same get down?
7: What?
5: No.
7: It's not get down or lay down.
8: Yeah, it's like get down on it. Yeah?
5: Yeah.
7: Yeah.
8: That's what I'm saying. So how do your kids not know get down?
5: Because like, get in down that on context it? Of what he was saying was,
8: oh,
5: she started twerking, but like, get down. Like, if you were around in the 70s, you'd know exactly what he was trying to say.
7: Right.
5: Wow. It was slick.
7: Yeah.
5: And that's your report.
8: Laughed at it. Yeah. Okay.

0: It is Ryan Cameron Uncensored. Shout out to everybody on the live right now on IG. If you don't have IG, you should get it. Just download it and have fun with us each and every day.
1: You should get it. Go for it.
0: Download it. Just, we could be the only person that you follow.
2: Honestly.
0: Appreciate that. So the internet went, you know, crazy over the weekend as Tyler Lepley married Miracle Watts.
3: Yes, congrats.
0: But it was a going back and forth between she and Tyler Lepley's baby mama that had everybody going, what's going on with this? So what happened, Bonnie? Like the baby mama was reacting to Miracle Watts talking about their kids.
3: Yeah, but it was something that was just brought up, I guess, because now he's getting married. But I remember when it happened, apparently Miracle said, like, somebody was like, oh, you have a kid. I thought you had kids with the nest.
0: Right.
3: And then Miracle was like, yeah, I have three kids. And then the baby mom came back and she was like, those two are not your kids. Those are my kids.
0: Right.
3: So, of course,
0: and you only met them one time or something like that.
3: Yeah, or something like that. And so Miracle was like, I mean, you should feel appreciative that I even, you know, consider your kids as part of my family since I'm here. So I think that was like the back and forth. But of course, you know, I feel like social media always has something to say when a man marries the woman after he done already gave another woman kids.
0: Right.
3: So.
0: Is he wrong?
3: I feel like a lot of men do that. I don't like it, but, you know, men control marriage, so I don't know.
0: But what message is that sending to her? Because I think she deleted all of her social media and everything because it's like, I'm sure, like most people, only your friends send you the BS.
3: Oh, yeah.
1: True.
0: I'm sure she woke up to all those DMs
1: from
0: and
1: her
0: links
1: friends
0: of him getting married to this woman.
1: Girl, it's did you see this?
3: It's poor kitty management. That's what I call it.
0: What do you mean?
3: You had two kids and he never married you.
0: Right.
3: You should have stopped that one. And when he decides to move on, unfortunately, that is what men can do. Men can move on and go to a whole nother relationship and just have a brand new life outside of you. And that's just how it goes for some women.
0: Does she have a right to be mad, though?
3: She can feel some kind of way. Nobody can control it. But being mad, girl, no.
0: What do you think, Ray? I see you shaking your head.
1: He married her because he sees everything that he wants in a lifetime. I think the reason why he didn't marry the first baby mom, the first kid around, it was good. We was cool.
3: Yeah, yeah.
1: Second kid around, the red flag started popping up, and I don't think that's what he wanted. So we just happened to have two kids.
3: Well,
1: yeah, I think so.
3: But they said soon after the second kid, which I don't like that because sometimes women do change after kids because of postpartum. There's a lot going on. So I don't think that, you know, men should be able to give up as soon as right after a first kid.
0: Well, I think the thing that some of the people on the internet were saying, y'all can tell if he's wrong about this, that she always held hope that he would come back until Miracle Watts had her own baby with Tyler Lepley, and then all bets were off.
3: For sure.
1: Yeah.
0: Your thoughts, 404-741-1075. Remember, we got call ID, the new updated version. We know who it is.
1: Don't act up.
0: No more anonymous. But is Tyler Lepley wrong for marrying his dream woman after fathering two kids with another woman? What up, Ray?
1: 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They're downtown connected, 7585 northbound over at Peachtree and Pine. Got an accident to be reported. Police are out there trying to get that handled. And also out there towards Stockbridge, Decatur Road over at East Lake Parkway is an accident. Henry County Police are trying to move everything out of the way. 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Let's

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1: Ladies, if we put it right down, yeah. 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
3: Recently, I heard a sermon about the need to excavate before you're able to elevate. The sermon encouraged us to dig deep, to remove bad habits, counterproductive decisions, destructive desires, and even a few dead memories, which will frequently haunt our decision-making powers. We were reminded that sustained elevation is dependent upon an unshakable foundation. If we are unsure about our elevation, more likely than not, it's because we are building upon an unstable foundation. And instead of shoring up our foundation through excavation, we just continue to build on insecure ground. So I want to leave you with this one thought today. It is not possible to elevate to your highest potential until you have first excavated an unreliable foundation.
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1: It is Magic 107.5, 97.5, The Real Sound Atlanta. The reservations are coming in, RC Uncensored, you know, for our teacher giveaway this Friday. For the pull-up, please go and register, because we don't want you to show up and not have your name in the hat. Just come out, have a good time, and celebrate with us, all right? Tyler Lepley has got a lot of commentary coming up from people on the phone lines, 404-741-1075. Is he wrong for leaving his baby mom with two kids and marrying Miracle Watts after meeting her on set? What do you say? Magic, hello.
2: Hello, Ryan.
1: Hey.
2: So, okay, so I'm going to go two parts on this one.
1: Yeah.
2: Let me first of all say that as a woman, yes, that woman probably, you know, early on she just felt they were eventually going to get married, blah, mm-hmm. blah, blah.
1: Well, mm-hmm.
2: But the other side of that is I grew up with six brothers, and what I've learned, and even in my marriage, that if someone, a man is real, if you're the one, you're the one. It ain't got nothing to do with the babies. I don't know when these women gonna learn that just having a baby is gonna lock a man down.
3: It's not
2: gonna happen.
3: We'll leave.
1: Cause when a man know, the man know.
2: He know what he wants.
1: All right. Thank you very much.
2: All right. Bye-bye.
1: When a man knows, mm-hmm. he knows.
3: Yeah, I always say women control sex and men control marriage. I mean, unless, you know.
1: What? Explain that.
3: Because women control sex because you have to have consent, of course, to have sex with a woman. And then men are usually the ones that choose a wife.
1: Hmm.
3: You can't become a wife unless a man wants you to be his wife. Like, at the end of the day, that's just how it is.
4: Makes sense.
3: Yeah. And I just feel that also maybe they outgrew each other. Because, I mean, they were together for a long time. Sometimes you outgrow people. Sometimes you have to elevate with a new person.
1: You don't think that after the second kid, he knew whether or not he was going to marry her or not?
3: He knew after the first kid. He knew he was going to keep her where she was at.
1: She would always be the baby mama.
4: And once again, it could have been those ongoing red flags, like I said earlier.
3: And it might not even be that. It might just be that she's not for him. Like, it could just be that. I think that women need to stop being hopeful.
1: Yeah, I think the third baby did it. I think, once, you know, when she had that one, I got two babies. You know, he just out there doing his thing.
4: He'll be back.
3: No.
1: She pregnant, because then remember the pregnant post, they was all coupled up, and I was like, uh-oh. And then she deleted all her social media, because I'm sure all of her Shady friends. Every DM pop. Girl!
4: Say it again.
1: Pick up your phone!
4: Check your DM.
1: Answer your phone! Tyler out here wildin'. He wildin' Lepley.
4: Wildin' Lepley!

0: It is Ryan Cameron Uncensored. Miracle Watts is now Miracle Lepley. As she marries Tyler Lepley over the weekend. Sounds like a beautiful wedding. They showed the countdown and the festivities and the parties, and they was getting it in. The only person who probably was not happy was Tyler Lepley's baby mama, who he has two kids with, and who went back and forth with Miracle about the kids. I guess she posted a picture of, I say, how many kids you got? She's like, I got three kids. And the baby mom was like, you ain't got three kids. You got one.
1: Right.
0: And so on and so on. We're asking, is Tyler in the wrong on all of this? Magic, hello.
2: I just wanted to speak on the April and Tyler thing.
0: Yeah.
2: I feel as if Tyler was really brought up by April and he should have stayed with her after having them two kids. He never proposed to her. He did her wrong. He shouldn't have moved on. He moved on after he met that girl on set and he married her.
3: But he found somebody that he loves. That's something wrong with that?
2: He wrong. Mm-hmm. I feel like if you don't love somebody,

0: know, credence. I forgot. It's something because like a social climbing or whatever.
1: Yeah.
0: She did. I mean, it looked a whole lot better than we don't even know this other woman.
1: I mean, yeah, she was a talent manager.
2: She's a show pony.
0: Oh, so Miracle Watts is a show pony.
3: Oh.
1: I mean, he might just be more attracted to Miracle Watts than his other girlfriend.
3: I'd rather him with her than staying with the girlfriend, because you've seen all the roles that Tyler has played. He ends up killing somebody. Just leave him alone. Let him do what he do. Okay?
0: All right. Thanks for calling.
2: Thank you. Right,
4: yeah. If Tyler Lepley asked you to get in that boat, don't do it.
3: Right.
4: Gotta look at traffic right
3: He's
4: now.
3: Going to stab
4: What's up, man?
3: 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All right, Buford out there in Gwinnett, you've got your equal amount of issues. 85 northbound, right before Hamilton Mill Road, the overturned dump truck. Actually, it's in the ditch, and the police, fire department, and hero youths are on the scene, and they've got a wrecker coming out to try to get that out of the ditch and out of the way. In Georgia 400 northbound, right after Abernathy Road, got an accident out there, so take your time. 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

0: It is Ryan Cameron Uncensored, Magic 107.5, 97.5, the real sound of Atlanta. Coming up, I don't know if he would approve this, but his estate is approved of it. Purple Rain is coming to Broadway.
1: Really?
0: I'll tell you when and wow. When the preview tickets go on sale. For all you Prince fans out there, what songs will be included? And the question is, who gonna play Prince? Coming up, all the details. It's Magic.

0: Let's go crazy. 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The one thing that I've learned is that if somebody really doesn't like something and they say that, and then they end up doing something to prove that they really did like them, it proves that they were a fan the whole entire time.
1: Yeah, that makes sense.
0: What's your cat's name?
2: Bubba.
1: Bubba, yeah.
0: What's your cat's name?
2: Prince.
0: Okay.
2: Oh, damn.
0: Broadway world has just said.
2: No.
0: I'm just saying. Right. 42 years to the day since Purple Rain premiered, it will arrive on Broadway next spring at the Majestic Theater. Previews start March 12th of next year, and the official open day is Monday, April 12th. Tickets go on sale this September, and they still have not decided who the cast will be. That'll be at a later date. They say don't forget that the Oscar-winning film will include, they promise you that this legacy will live on, all of the 20 iconic hits, including When Doves Cry, I Would Die For You, Take Me With You, and The Beautiful One.
1: Nice.
0: Who is going to play?
2: But there's a Prince impersonator.
1: He's with a group
2: around.
1: Called Purple
0: is
1: Madness.
0: Is he good enough to be on Broadway?
1: Yes. He does. Ryan, when I tell you, and I saw him years ago at whatever amphitheater it was, when they did the whole, I thought Prince was, that was really Prince.
0: He looked that much like
1: he
0: him.
1: He looked that much like him.
0: As performs, much as Jafar looked like Michael.
1: Performs, yes.
0: Come on.
1: The group is called Purple Madness.
2: Let me go see.
0: Purple Madness.
1: Yeah.
2: And for the record, I like Prince. I am a fan of Prince. I just think that.
1: Your cat's name is Prince. That's right. You just think that your cat's name is Prince.
0: Well, they say that Bobby Z and Morris Hayes, who work with Prince as bandmates and musical collaborators, they will serve as the production music advisors.
2: Oh, that's nice.
0: So it's got all the right people in it.
2: Yeah, at least his friends will, try to direct it to where they feel like he would like
1: right.
2: it.
1: Right.
0: Well, I mean, everybody's going to be worried about the music. Because if they Broadway the music too much. If you're not Purple Rain, Purple Rain, I'm like, oh man, come on now.
1: I never wanted to cause you any trouble. Why are you pronouncing
0: don't
1: like that?
0: Broadway.
1: Don't over.
2: I mean,
1: he
2: doesn't have the facial structure like Prince.
0: Yeah,
2: Prince has very strong facial features. Not strong facial features, but his bone structure is very strong. He doesn't have that, but I
0: can think
2: see
0: it work.
2: It. I mean, this
0: wig is
2: taking me.
0: I just
2: want to
0: see if they're
2: going
0: to keep that scene in there.
2: This is great.
0: Let me see. Better light ants.
2: This is Sheila's wig.
0: Better light ants. Don't cast ants.
2: It's Rents. It's Rents.
0: Rents. It's Rents. Yeah, don't cast Rents. I just want to make sure they got that scene in there for Purple Rain when Prince does that 360 spin when he's looking for his father.
1: Where are you? That spin was dope.
0: You gotta have the, like in Lost Boys, they had the train scene. In this, they have got to have that the spin scene. Somebody's got to pull that spin scene off, and then you got to have the father come out there and go, "Don't I keep the heat on?" Those are classic lines. We got more when we come back. It's magic.

0: It is Ryan Cameron Uncensored. You know, I always give you news that you can use. Yesterday, Johnson & Johnson said they would pay an estimated $5.5 billion to settle tens of thousands of lawsuits that allege that their baby powder and other talc products caused ovarian cancer.
1: Mm.
0: In a landmark deal that could end, you know, a decade of a legal battle where J&J said they had no fault in this, but they could not fight 76,000 claims.
2: Wow.
0: Including ones consolidated in federal court in New Jersey and related cases in state court. The plaintiffs confirmed that the deal on Monday, saying it was a good resolution after being in court for 10 years. The deal must be accepted by 95% of those ovarian cancer claimants in a state or federal court before it becomes final. So if you are one of those people that may have filed a claim, you're going to get that little flyer in the mail, and they will ask you to probably call a number or send an email to be a part of the settlement. J&J is still denying any of these claims.
1: Yeah, because how can you prove it? Like, to be honest, if I think as a woman, because even when I go get like a Brazilian, right, I'm pretty sure they're using Johnson & Johnson baby powder.
0: Mm.
1: But like, not everybody has gotten ovarian cancer. You could also account it to tampons. You can account it to fibroids. Like, there's so many things. So it's like, I can't say that it's because of baby powder.
0: Well,
2: when you got all these people making the same claim.
1: Yes, but they're probably all women, and they use the same things. Yeah.
0: Well,
1: that was like the relaxer
0: situation. Head of counsel says, while we are confident the company would have ultimately prevailed with further litigation, as it has in the vast majority of cases tried to date, this resolution allows the company to put this matter behind it, remain focused on its mission to develop medicines and devices that save lives. They're expected to pay $3 billion in 2027, but more payments in 2028, as more people are probably going to come forward with this.
1: I think they were tired of fighting.
0: I mean,
1: that's a hard one to fight.
0: You got 76,000 claims.
2: That's a lot of claims.
0: A lot of people saying,
1: but they could just be saying it,
2: right? But 76,
1: they cannot, those 76,000 people cannot prove that it was Johnson & Johnson. I guarantee you, they can't even prove that.
0: Well, I'm sure there's, out of those 76,000 people, there are some that are no longer still breathing, and
2: true,
0: that may be part of their claims of their families as well.
2: Yeah.
0: And you know, as long as they come to some sort of resolution, even though they don't take blame, it's something that you should probably be looking out for if you had a chance to be a part of that. Yeah. All right? What up, Ray?
3: 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Got the car fire that's been doused out there over on 85 northbound at Pleasant Hill Road. It was blocking multiple right lanes. Delays are going all the way back into Norcross. And then also we got another crash, 85 northbound right before Hamilton Mill Road, that's now blocking two right lanes. You may want to use Highway 124 as an alternate, or just take your time. 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
2: 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I did. 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Julian, go ahead. You write real quick.
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1: 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Keith Sweat, Joe, Drew Hill, Genuine, and Cut Close, August 29th at State Farm. 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Saying combining alcohol with Tylenol, the brand name for acetaminophen, will really give your body a problem trying to break down the toxins. 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

0: before I went to bed, I took 3 pain pills and drank a whole thing of water so I don't wake up with a headache.
1: Mm. Yeah, I just think taking pain pills in general is not very good for you. Well, so if I cannot do it, then I'm going to go for that.
2: I prefer the hood pain pill.
1: The goody powder?
2: No.
0: What's the hood pain pill?
2: As they say in the hood, ibuprofen.
0: Excuse me?
2: Ibuprofen.
0: Ibuprofen.
2: Oh, sorry.
0: Ibuprofen.
2: Ooh, ibuprofen? I got it by hair. You give me some ibuprofen.
0: Ibuprofen.
2: So now you know, when you see somebody get ready to pop those Tylenols after a night of drinking, be like,
0: don't do that.
2: That's not a good idea.
0: Right.
2: All right, but it is a good idea to call me 404-741-1075. The phones are working. Remember, this is a live radio show. We are not on tape. It's actually 5:51 and 45, 46, 47, 48 seconds. It's live. So give us time to answer the phone. Caller 17, let's play this game. And Ray, what up? I prefer.
3: 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The car fire that was out there in Duluth on 85 over at Pleasant Hill Road has been totally put out. That right shoulder is clear, so it is still slow moving. Take your time. But then also, we got some construction out there blocking the right lane on 575 northbound, getting past Highway 20. It is causing a slow zone. So as I always say, please take your time. 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That was easy. I'm Big Ray for Ryan Cameron, Uncensored on Magic 107.5, 97.5, The Real Sound of Atlanta.
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5: Steve, what happened to you, man? I was in the hospital. What happened? Cardiac arrest. What you doing now? Resting?
6: Resting.
7: Forever.
5: Well, I'm messing around and aggravate this cardio. Cardiac arrest. So now I'm going to rest before I mess around and get this cardiac back. Once black people don't know what something is, they label it. Here, you know he had cardiac arrest, so what he going to do? Well, he got arrest, so he don't upset that cardiac.

0: The Noel Smith and the Brown Singers, Kenton Jones, Vashawn Mitchell and Friends, Dwight Stone and Friends, Joanne Rosario, Jay and Q Parker. And that's not even the whole lineup. 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
1: 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Amy, behind the scenes, you got some incredible people working. Tell me about Frankie.
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Vigo Double G, I'm rockin' with Ryan and I'm back on the microphone, taking you home, I'm in the zone. Dogs on the mic so we can take a toast and take a break to this, just shake to this. So smooth, it's so cool, it's so Snoop, Vigo Double G, and when I come old school, for my nephew Ryan, now I'm gone.

0: Magic, hello?
1: Hello?
0: Hey, LaToya.
1: Hey.
0: You ain't know I had call ID, did you?
1: I did not.
2: Yeah.
0: You ready to play the game?
1: I'm ready.
0: Okay, LaToya, you are caller 17.
3: One time.
0: We're going to put you on hold, come back and give you a code word. If you get back through, you win these tickets. Keith Sweat, Joe, Drew Hill, Genuine, Cut Close, State Farm, Saturday, August 29th. Okay?
1: All right.
0: Hang on, LaToya.
1: Okay.
0: All right. Got an all-new round report coming up. You heard, and now do you want to block that? LaToya is hanging on. She'll get her code word, but what will you do? I see we got Brenda Thrasher on the line, ready to block. We have Matthew King on the line, ready to block. I like this. Caller ID stuff. Y'all ready to block. Do your hater due diligence. Good luck. It's magic. Let's go back.

0: hey.
1: Hello?
2: Yes, Ryan. Am I the right caller?
1: You call us 60, keep aiding. Ashanti.
3: She got through.
2: Yes.
3: You know your name.
1: Ashanti.
2: Yes.
1: You are the winner.
2: Oh, my God.
4: One time.
2: I won.
1: You won. Congratulations.
2: Oh, my God.
1: You're the new caller 17. Congratulations. Genuine. Joe, Keith Sweat, Drew Hill, Cut Close, August 29th at State Farm Arena. You all have gotten through and blocked all of the other people.
2: Oh, my God. I'm so happy. I'm sorry.
1: I'm glad you're happy. That's how you're supposed to be. You got some free tickets from the radio station. That's a big deal.
2: Yes.
1: Yeah.
4: Yes.
2: Thank you.
1: You're welcome. Hang on.
2: Okay.
5: We interrupt our programming to bring you the following special report.
6: I need you to get focused.
7: There's all kinds of stuff going on. Yeah. Gossip.
8: Sometimes we do things and we don't investigate.
6: It's time for the Ryan Report.
9: Guys, you know, it's just nothing good could come of that situation. Just leave that alone.
1: It is your Ryan Report. He had an estate, but no will. It's now come out that Tay Keith, the music producer, left behind a massive estate when he died. June 18th, at the age of 29, a family member was appointed as the administrator of his estate. Said the estate includes assets, bank accounts, money market accounts, Mercedes-Benz, Maybach, Lambo, 50% interest in a home in Memphis, interest in Shadow Tequila, 50% interest in an engineering studio, music published interest, music catalog, trademarks, and royalties. The family member said they plan to work with his record label and publishing companies to work on getting payments sent to them. He was not married, did not have any children, but did not leave behind a will. So, it's kind of good, but not perfect. A will and an estate would have been an ideal situation.
4: Right. But he did a lot better than a lot of other people.
10: I mean, yeah,
1: we're not having a fish fry.
4: Right.
10: He's also only 29, so I think that, you know, that speaks volumes. That means he was thinking about it.
1: Yeah, very smart individual to get that done.
10: Yeah.
1: So, again, very sad situation. He was found after his girlfriend called 911 asking for a welfare check.
10: Ring a ding ding.
1: Okay. So, if you haven't heard about the Invest Mess. were on the Breakfast Club, and they talked about the fact that they felt like the city of Atlanta had not ever done anything to support their event.
10: Yeah.
1: And the backlash was obviously very strong here in Atlanta, because a lot of people have said the thing about InvestFest is that you never see any winning. All you see is big name celebrities who've already made a gazillion dollars or already billionaires who come in and lecture you. But there's not somebody who was like, I came to InvestFest in 2023 and look at me now. Right. Or they putting those people on stage. It's never any of that. Plus, the money that Diddy gave them, that was also part of the InvestFest. But now, Andre Dickens in his second term is holding no punches and saying this.
11: Somebody said something on the radio in New York about Atlanta. Somebody was talking about support, talking about this and that. You know, people talk a lot. And a lot of folks saying, you know, Atlanta had to snap back at anybody to say anything about Atlanta.
12: That's right.
11: And so here we are standing in the Marriott Marquis that's led by a black woman.
4: Do any of these brothers live here?
10: They live here. Their communities here. Their networks here. I just don't think that they are from Atlanta. But even if that's the case, I know a lot of Atlanta still supports people that are, you know, not from Atlanta.
4: I mean, I'm just saying, because it just makes it sound like that they're taking from the community and really not giving back. You know, and you know, I have a thing about this, and I'll wrap it up. If you move here, you should be part of the community, not just totally taking everything. And I just hate when people do that. You know? That's just me.
1: And that's your Ryan Report. It's magic.

0: It is Ryan Cameron Uncensored, Magic 107.5, 97.5, the real sound of Atlanta. We're just sitting here talking about, you know, people who go out, hang out, have a little bit too much to drink, and then have to suffer the consequences. Sometimes get these DUIs, and then the bon says something very interesting about going out and having drinks with your significant other, saying...
1: Oh, well, I think that... No, they were saying that you can't get drunk in public. And I said that you can be able to get drunk in public. And if you're with your friends, it's fun. And if you're with your significant other, it's even funner. But I don't think that your significant other, if he's a man, should be drunk.
0: Because
1: not with you.
0: You said that your man should not be drunk.
1: Yes.
0: Because he has to take care of you.
1: Yes. Because if I'm drunk and you're drunk, this is not
0: so
1: safe.
0: So you have to look at the bar and be like, yeah, that's two.
2: That's two, right.
0: I'm on five. So
2: go ahead and start having some water.
0: Let's be clear.
2: Right.
1: Mm-hmm. Yeah.
2: But, okay, if you want to, you know, drink with your significant other, mm-hmm. isn't it a great reason to stay home so both y'all can get
1: but
2: drunk?
1: Why?
0: Bonnie does not like home drinking.
1: Yeah, that's boring.
0: She won't be outside.
1: Why
0: I love a
1: go
0: good home
1: arcade?
0: Drink.
1: I mean, we can do home drinking, but I think that you can do arcades too, like movies. Like, do
0: drunk
1: stuff.
0: Drunktivities.
1: Yeah, it's fun.
2: Drunktivities.
1: That'd be fun.
2: Drunk at the movies?
1: Well, you know what? I'm going to say no.
0: If I had a wish like this movie.
1: One time I was a little too tipsy at the movie, and I was like, that's not fun.
2: You sitting there looking at the poster. This is a long preview.
1: Yeah.
0: Drunk at the movies.
1: I had a Long Island. Crazy. It was a very
0: oh, but you know,
1: island.
0: I mean, now all of the movie theaters have bars.
1: They do.
0: And they always ask you if you want a double.
1: Yeah.
0: They ask you that at AMC. They be like, you want a double Tito's? What?
1: But it's a good, you know what though? I'll say it's a good time when it's like something like, you know, when we all go.
0: Yeah.
1: It's a good time like that. When you're like a little tipsy. Because then you get to the end of the movie and you're like, oh, I'm feeling good. Let's do something else. Like, it's a good time.
2: Let's watch the Minions again.
1: No, I want to watch another movie. We got to go somewhere after that.
0: Let's get drunk and go watch SpongeBob.
1: Now that might be fun.

0: 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What's up, Ray?
1: 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Overturned car got left three lanes blocked, 75 southbound right between Tara Boulevard and Old Dixie Road. Tara Boulevard, Old Dixie Road, and Jonesboro Road. So it stopped traffic from CW Grant Parkway. It's an overturned SUV, so police, fire department is out there on the scene. And also I-20 westbound at Lee Road, accident, right shoulder block, semi-truck accident. Police are out there trying to get everything out the way. 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
1: Magic 107.5, 97.5, the real sound of Atlanta. Hove has just added an extra date in London for September 5th, following the original show September 4th, which is Beyonce's birthday. Already stopping in Stade de France on September 10th. So he's going to be hanging out for real, for real. 30th anniversary. Shows are getting lots of traction.
2: I'm sorry, go ahead.
3: Are you going to a show, Ray?
2: No, I'm not going. No. No.
3: Why?
2: I want to go when he goes to L.A. But I don't know. I really don't know what it's looking like. I would love to have gone to the London. I mean, the Yankee Stadium one. Yeah. They told me, I got a friend that went down there, and they was like, the vendors were vendoring like crazy. Like they was, a lot of things were getting sold out, and just the energy of the crowd. Everybody had everything New York on. Timberlands.
4: Oh yeah.
2: Fitted leather anything jackets in the summer. York. Everything.
0: Yeah.
2: It was, huh?
0: Everex, Pele check.
2: Everything, yo. It was crazy. Yeah. So I can only imagine how the overseas one will do, because, you know, that those be the biggest fans. Don't speak a lick of English, but will sing the whole album.
1: I mean, I'm telling you, that Bruno Mars show in Wembley, for that many people to be that live for so long, starting off with, you know, Victoria Monet and her set, and then Anderson .Paak with the DJ Pee-wee set. Mm-hmm. I've yet to have the time to edit these posts, but when I tell you, that fandom is on some other stuff. The way those people were so excited.
3: Nice.
2: How was the flow at Wimbledon? Like, you know, like when people go to a concert over at the Benz, you know, it's just the flow. People are flowing through. Like, was it easy, seamless to get to where you needed to be? Or because it looked packed?
1: Well, you know, Ray.
2: Oh, here we go.
1: When Victoria put me in the Queen's box, I had a totally separate interest, me and Patty Cake. So I was in the purple section. And so we went up a set of escalators, and then they told us, they said, go to the left and you'll see two smiling men, and they will tell you which way to go. So I would love to comment on the generalities of what happened, but Victoria and Sam set it out. I ain't gonna front.
3: First it was, we're not sure she's going to be there, so we got these tickets on the nosebleed. Now it's the queen laid out the red carpet, and I have no idea
0: who
3: these peasants are.
0: Because I'm not going to fly 7 hours. Remember, I didn't find out until the day of
2: right.
0: that we had those.
3: And now all of a sudden,
0: I give her all the props in the world. All the props in the world, because guess what?
2: I don't know what you would have
0: done. I don't know.
3: Now he has no idea of what would
0: happen. I have no idea. Ray, if you want me to look again, I can find
2: something. I don't know if the commoners.
0: She said it out. I ain't gonna know. It's magic.

0: 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Usher with my boo. I saw a new video of a new woman on stage, and she was having the time of her life.
1: She was having a great time.
0: She was not about like that other lady.
2: Well, people are still investigating her. Yeah. Who your daddy? Your daddy ain't famous. Stop the cap.
1: Yeah. Wrap it up.
2: Pack her up.
0: Pack her up.
1: Yeah. Her 3 seconds of fame is over.
0: I mean, she made the most of it.
1: Did she?
0: Yeah, she clapped. She got pulled up on stage.
3: Mm-hmm.
0: She got angry.
3: Mm-hmm.
0: The video was everywhere.
2: Right.
0: Then she got mad and clapped back.
2: And her mama clapped
0: and
2: back.
0: And her mama clapped back.
2: Right.
0: They was having a little choir. They was clapping so much. And then she posted a picture with Usher's wife saying, obviously, they weren't mad. His team wasn't mad.
1: Wait, what? I didn't see that.
0: Right. Yeah, there's a picture at the very end of her with Usher's wife. I guess they were all in the sound area. She said, see, if the wife wasn't mad, what y'all tripping?
1: I bet the wife wasn't mad. I wouldn't be mad at her neither. What?
2: Matter of
1: good
2: fact,
1: job, girl.
2: Thank you.
1: Right. One less I have to worry about.
0: And they're all greased up. Did you see the video where Usher he's singing one song and he's pouring out the water out of either tequila out of a bottle, and then Mario comes out and then slips?
1: Yes, poor Mario.
0: Yeah, like three or four times.
2: That. Yeah. And wait, Usher just walking around, just pouring it out of the stuff. Like, do we not talk about safety precautions out there?
1: There was.
0: I'm going to fix it, Mario.
1: Mario should have just kept sliding, though, honestly.
0: He kept sliding to get me up.
1: Why did he get up? Right. I would have just been like, you know, he should have slipped his slide.
0: Mario was like, that was it. Yeah. Everybody's looking forward to it. It's coming to Atlanta.
1: It is.
0: Will you go up on stage, Bonnie?
1: If I was asked, of course.
0: Okay. Oh, yeah. For Chris Brown or for Usher?
1: It doesn't matter.
2: Doesn't matter.
1: If it's Usher, though, I'm definitely going to have more of like a fun time, because Usher's like fun.
0: Okay.
1: But Chris Brown, you know, I'll have a good time.
0: All right. You'd be surprised they pull out somebody from Atlanta, Dad, you come up on stage. Hey, Bonnie. Yin Yang Twins.
1: Oh. But did you see that? Oh. Now we all went to different zones.
0: Johnny Kronk with the door wide open.
2: What? I didn't. What was this?
1: That would probably be a good time.
0: Get low.
1: Yeah, that's when you just dance with them. You don't even have to do all the sexy stuff.
2: Bend over to the front. Touch your toes. Put your head up and down.
0: Get low.
1: Yeah, I would act a fool on that.
0: We gotta get out of here, man. What's up, Ray?
4: 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Marietta crash, 75 southbound right over at Delk Road.

0: Yo, what's up, everybody? It's October London. 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
1: What's going on? 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You are now tuned into The Real.

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1: Ladies, if we put
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You ain't know I was gonna kick the show off with a sing-along, huh? Yes, friend, we are gonna have a good time around these parts. 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Beezy baby with you. Should I say Beezy birthday baby? Yesterday was my birthday. I gave away tickets all night long. So there's really no excuse why you're not gonna be at Magic Under the Stars this weekend. I'll run down more details on that and tell you what tickets I'm giving away tonight. Coming up in less than 10 minutes, right here on Magic.

0: Speaking of giving us stuff, Jay-Z is the gift that keeps on giving. He just added more dates to the London and L.A. stops on his tour. I'm looking forward to seeing him add some Atlanta in there, but I guess time will tell, huh? All right, friend, places you need to be. The countdown is on this weekend. Magic Under the Stars. We got Chrisette Michelle, Raheem Devon, Vito, Tone Stiff, Sean Milley, all performing live at the ViStar Amphitheater. 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Right now, we're going to check on this weather with the 11 Alive Weather Impact Team, because, baby, it was blazing outside today. I got in my car. You know you get in your car when it's hot, and before you do anything else, you just got to say, like, you got to blow the hot out the car. So we'll see if we'll have to deal with any more of those temps in the coming days. Coming up at 7:45 tonight, your chance to win tickets to the first ever Pastor Troy Pep Rally right here on Magic.
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2: We'll be dealing with a few more spotty showers out there this evening and into the first part of the day on Saturday. It's looking like showers should taper off later in the day on Saturday to give us a few more breaks and maybe even some sunshine breaking through later in the day with highs near 88. Rain chances much lower on Sunday at only 20%, but it's going to start getting hotter. We're back up to 90 degrees on Sunday. Then partly cloudy skies really for most of next week and a less than 20% chance for an isolated shower, but it's going to be hot. We're talking about 95 on Tuesday, 94 on Wednesday, then back to the lower 90s on Thursday and Friday. 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From the 11 Alive Weather Impact Team, I'm Chief Meteorologist Chris Holcomb.
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You'll hear Chrisette Michelle sing that and many more of your favorite hits alongside Raheem Devon, Sean Millie, Tone Stith, and Vito this Saturday. 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Right now, getting into that Eric Sermon you called in for, but coming your way in less than 15 minutes, it's your chance to be at the first ever Pastor Troy Pep Rally right here on Magic.

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0: throwback, I probably love it no matter what it is. I love this too. Love Michael Jackson. Make me feel like my hips got all on them, baby. It's Magic 107.5, 97.5, the real sound of Atlanta. Beezy baby with you. And guess what? I got tickets. Yes. Pastor Troy, my colleague, co-worker, never thought I would say that, ooh, fangirling, but he is having a pep rally, friend. He wants to invite you to throw your favorite college or NFL jersey on and get ready to turn up with him at Center Stage ATL. So this goes down Saturday, August 29th. Doors open at 7. Show starts at 8. Live performances all night long. Here's what you got to do to be in the building, and you get to bring somebody with you, too, so you don't have to go alone. Go to Magic ATL on Instagram. Make sure you're following our page. You got to do that. Then slide in our DMs with the words Pastor Troy. If you are the 17th person to send me Pastor Troy, you're in the building and you got plans for Saturday, August 29th. Coming up next, I got 702 for you, some LMAs in the lineup, and at about 8:15 tonight, I'm going to tell you which one of our superstar favorites is taking their talents to Broadway. We'll get into the details next, right here on Magic.
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1: Atlanta, mark your calendar, because this is one you don't want to miss. 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

0: and the Brown Singers, Kenton Jones, Vashawn Mitchell and Friends, Dwight Stone and Friends, Joanne Rosario, Jay and Q Parker. 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